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4: The Tampa Bay Rays lead 13-7 at Colorado in the bottom of the ninth. The first place Rays are about to go 3.5 games up on the Yankees in the AL East. New York was beaten at home 13-7 by St. Louis as the Cardinals' Alec Burleson had 3 home runs, 6 RBIs. Philadelphia sent Washington to a 6th straight loss, 6-3. Derek Hill a grand slam in the 7th for the lead. Pittsburgh led 4-0 in the 4th and held on 4-3 at Milwaukee. The Dodgers lost their 4th game in a row. In Chicago, the Cubs beat L.A. 10-5. Toronto was a winner at Houston 3-1 as the Astros left 13 men on base. Houston's 6-game winning streak is over. San Francisco sent Texas to a 6th straight loss, 5-1. The late games at Arizona, Diamondbacks 3-0 over the Padres in the bottom of the 6th. The Red Sox got catcher Adley Rutschman in trade from Baltimore before

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1: Tonight looks clear, with lows near 63. Tomorrow, thunderstorms are possible. Highs in the low 80s and southwest winds around 10. Tomorrow night, rain returns as a possibility. Lows similar in the low 60s. Wednesday still holds a slight chance of rain, with highs in the upper 70s. Thursday turns mostly sunny, high in the low 80s. Friday brings more sun than clouds. Highs near 82, lows again in the low 60s.

0: This is W247CY Baraboo and WRDB Reedsburg.
1: The massive wildfires in Spokane, Washington are being called one of the worst natural disasters the region's ever seen. Officials say more than 700 structures have been destroyed so far, but the full extent of damage is not yet known. The wildfires are 0% contained, as fire crews from 12 different states and even international partners are now arriving in the area to help battle the fires. President Trump says Iran reached out to the U.S. to stop a planned massive strike by the U.S. Speaking with reporters, the president said today many other Middle Eastern countries also called, urging him to hold off on the strike and let talks continue. The president said he expects the Strait of Hormuz to be completely open by Tuesday. In New Jersey, the governor there is saying the death of a second person inside a controversial ICE detention center is a reminder of why it should be closed.
2: Governor Mikey Sherrill says she's deeply disturbed by the death of a 41-year-old Salvadoran detainee inside Newark's Delaney Hall Detention Center. Sherrill also bashed the use of private, for-profit prisons, which Delaney and the proposed ICE center in Roxbury both are. And referencing claims of inhumane conditions at Delaney, the governor also pledged to use every legal tool at her disposal to, quote, protect the rights of those being held at the facility. In New Jersey, I'm Andrew Whitman.
1: Another big primary day is set for Tuesday. Ballots are being cast in Michigan, Missouri, Kansas, Virginia, and Washington State. Michigan's Democratic U.S. Senate race is the main event, pitting insurgent progressive Abdul El-Sayed against establishment-backed Congresswoman Haley Stevens. That race has divided the party, with fears within the DNC that an El-Sayed victory would pull the party further left, hurting their chances of regaining control of the House and or Senate. Officials in Spokane say evacuees who don't have their ballots can get help at the Spokane County Elections Office. Voters can request replacement ballot packets in person. I'm Scott Carr.
3: Tonight looks clear with lows near 63. Tomorrow, thunderstorms are possible. Highs in the low 80s and southwest winds around 10. Tomorrow night, rain returns as a possibility. Lows similar in the low 60s. Wednesday still holds a slight chance of rain, with highs in the upper 70s. Thursday turns mostly sunny, high in the low 80s. Friday brings more sun than clouds. Highs near 82, lows again in the low 60s.

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1: Overnight, skies stay clear with lows in the mid-60s. We can't rule out a brief thunderstorm today, with highs near 80 and southwest winds around 10. Rain looks likely tonight, as lows settle into the low 60s. Clouds take over tomorrow, with highs in the upper 70s, and Thursday brings back the sunshine, with highs in the low 80s and lows around the upper 50s.

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1: The massive wildfires in Spokane, Washington are being called one of the worst natural disasters the region's ever seen. Officials say more than 700 structures have been destroyed so far, but the full extent of damage is not yet known. The wildfires are 0% contained, as fire crews from 12 different states and even international partners are now arriving in the area to help battle the fires. President Trump says Iran reached out to the U.S. to stop a planned massive strike by the U.S. Speaking with reporters, the president said today many other Middle Eastern countries also called, urging him to hold off on the strike and let talks continue. The president said he expects the Strait of Hormuz to be completely open by Tuesday. In New Jersey, the governor there is saying the death of a second person inside a controversial ICE detention center is a reminder of why it should be closed.
2: Governor Mikey Sherrill says she's deeply disturbed by the death of a 41-year-old Salvadoran detainee inside Newark's Delaney Hall Detention Center. Sherrill also bashed the use of private, for-profit prisons, which Delaney and the proposed ICE center in Roxbury both are. And referencing claims of inhumane conditions at Delaney, the governor also pledged to use every legal tool at her disposal to, quote, protect the rights of those being held at the facility. In New Jersey, I'm Andrew Whitman.
1: Another big primary day is set for Tuesday. Ballots are being cast in Michigan, Missouri, Kansas, Virginia, and Washington State. Michigan's Democratic U.S. Senate race is the main event, pitting insurgent progressive Abdul El-Sayed against establishment-backed Congresswoman Haley Stevens. That race has divided the party, with fears within the DNC that an El-Sayed victory would pull the party further left, hurting their chances of regaining control of the House and or Senate. Officials in Spokane say evacuees who don't have their ballots can get help at the Spokane.

0: Tan County Elections Office. Voters can request replacement ballot packets in person. I'm Scott Carr.
1: Overnight, skies stay clear with lows in the mid-60s. We can't rule out a brief thunderstorm today, with highs near 80 and southwest winds around 10. Rain looks likely tonight, as lows settle into the low 60s. Clouds take over tomorrow, with highs in the upper 70s. And Thursday brings back the sunshine, with highs in the low 80s and lows around the upper 50s.

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1: The Philadelphia Phillies sent Washington to a sixth straight loss, 6-3. Derek Hill with a grand slam in the seventh. St. Louis won at Yankee Stadium 13-7 over New York. Alec Burleson with three homers. In fact, the Cards as a team hit three in the eighth inning to retake the lead. Pittsburgh was ahead at Milwaukee 4-0 in the fourth. They held on to beat the Brewers 4-3. The Cubs sent the Dodgers to a fourth straight loss, 10-5. Losing starter Justin Robleski, who gave up four homers his last start, allowed four homers in four and a third innings in this one. Toronto won 13-1 at Houston. The Stros left 13 men on base. That snapped Houston's six-game winning streak. Texas committed five errors and lost at home 5-1 to San Francisco. The Rangers have lost six games in a row. Arizona beat San Diego 5-1. Tampa Bay won 13-9 at Colorado. Rays led 7-0 in the third inning. Two homers for Junior Caminero.
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3: Overnight, skies stay clear with lows in the mid-60s. We can't rule out a brief thunderstorm today, with highs near 80 and southwest winds around 10. Rain looks likely tonight, as lows settle into the low 60s. Clouds take over tomorrow with highs in the upper 70s, and Thursday brings back the sunshine, with highs in the low 80s and lows around the upper 50s.

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1: A Spokane man with a prior manslaughter conviction is under arrest in connection with the largest of three regional wildfires that have

0: displaced thousands and destroyed hundreds of structures. Sheriff John Nell says Aaron Farinacci was taken into custody without incident after a judge approved a warrant alleging first-degree arson.
1: About 5 p.m. this afternoon, we executed an arrest warrant and search warrant in the city of Spokane, and we took 37-year-old Aaron Farinacci, a convicted felon, into custody on a single charge of arson in the first degree.
0: His arrest followed a witness report describing a man near where the Old Trails fire ignited Saturday. Washington Governor Bob Ferguson has declared a statewide emergency. President Trump says Iran reached out to the U.S. to stop a planned massive strike. Speaking to reporters on Monday, Trump said many other Middle East countries called and urged him to hold off on the strike and let talks continue. His comments come as Iran publicly says it has no plans to engage in talks with the U.S. Voters head to the polls on Tuesday for another big primary election day. Scott Carr has details.
2: Ballots are being cast in Michigan, Missouri, Kansas, Virginia, and Washington State. One of the highest-profile races is between Democrats in Michigan for the U.S. Senate race there, pitting insurgent progressive Abdul El-Sayed against the establishment-backed Congresswoman Haley Stevens. That race has divided the party somewhat, with fears within the DNC that an El-Sayed victory could pull the party further left and hurt their midterm election hopes to regain control of the House and or Senate. I'm Scott Carr in Washington.
0: Microsoft's out with a security warning about hotel Wi-Fi. The company says Russian hackers are using phony sign-in pages to break into accounts. It says the scheme involves a widespread compromise of Wi-Fi networks at hospitality-related organizations. Experts advise using your phone as a hotspot as a safer option. I'm Tammy Trujillo.
3: Overnight, skies stay clear with lows in the mid-60s. We can't rule out a brief thunderstorm today, with highs near 80 and southwest winds around 10. Rain looks likely tonight, as lows settle into the low 60s. Clouds take over tomorrow, with highs in the upper 70s. And Thursday brings back the sunshine, with highs in the low 80s and lows around the upper 50s.

0: from the Fox Sports Studios in Los Angeles. 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
1: The Philadelphia Phillies sent Washington to a sixth straight loss, 6-3. Derek Hill with a grand slam in the seventh. St. Louis won at Yankee Stadium 13-7 over New York. Alec Burleson with three homers. In fact, the Cards as a team hit three in the eighth inning to retake the lead. Pittsburgh was ahead at Milwaukee 4-0 in the fourth. They held on to beat the Brewers 4-3. The Cubs sent the Dodgers to a fourth straight loss, 10-5. Losing starter Justin Robleski, who gave up four homers his last start, allowed four homers in four and a third innings in this one. Toronto won 13-1 at Houston. The Stros left 13 men on base. That snapped Houston's six-game winning streak. Texas committed five errors and lost at home 5-1 to San Francisco. The Rangers have lost six games in a row. Arizona beat San Diego 5-1. Tampa Bay won 13-9 at Colorado. Rays led 7-0 in the third inning. Two homers for Junior Caminero.
2: Overnight, skies stay clear with lows in the mid-60s. We can't rule out a brief thunderstorm today, with highs near 80 and southwest winds around 10. Rain looks likely tonight, as lows settle into the low 60s. Clouds take over tomorrow, with highs in the upper 70s. And Thursday brings back the sunshine, with highs in the low 80s and lows around the upper 50s.

0: This is W247 CY Baraboo and WRDB Reedsburg.
1: Fire crews from 12 different states and even international partners are descending upon Spokane, Washington to help battle several devastating wildfires. Mark Mayfield reports.
2: At last count, more than 4,000 personnel have been dispatched. California sent well over 100 personnel. Fire management specialists from Australia and New Zealand have traveled to eastern Washington to provide operational support. I'm Mark Mayfield.
1: Officials say more than 700 structures have been destroyed in the Spokane area. Thousands of people have been displaced. Monday evening, a man with a prior manslaughter conviction was arrested in connection with the largest of three of those regional fires. President Trump is headed west this week to raise money and talk about what he's done.

0: for the economy. He'll be in California today for a regional national committee dinner at Trump National Golf Club, Los Angeles. He's expected to compare his policies to those of Democrats like California Governor Gavin Newsom, who, according to a White House spokesperson, keeps raising taxes, invites rampant fraud in taxpayer-funded programs, and protects illegal immigrant drug dealers, rapists, and murderers. On Wednesday, the president travels to Las Vegas and the Red Rock Casino to talk about the economy. The State Department has told Congress it plans to close consulates in several countries. According to Reuters, the move is a rare one and will impact Canada, Japan, Indonesia, Cameroon, and Grenada. While the Trump administration has pursued the downsizing of some federal agencies as part of cost-cutting measures, there are foreign policy and national security officials who worry about reducing the nation's democratic presence abroad, saying it could open up more doors for adversaries like Russia and China. There's still no Powerball jackpot winner. Nobody matched all six numbers in Monday night's drawing, so that grand prize jumps to an estimated $786 million. The cash option on that, almost $342 million. The next drawing is set for Wednesday night. The tickets are $2 each, with the odds of hitting that jackpot roughly 1 in 292 million. I'm Tammy Trujillo.
1: Overnight, skies stay clear with lows in the mid-60s. We can't rule out a brief thunderstorm today, with highs near 80 and southwest winds around 10. Rain looks likely tonight, as lows settle into the low 60s. Clouds take over tomorrow, with highs in the upper 70s. And Thursday brings back the sunshine, with highs in the low 80s and lows around the upper 50s.

Overnight, skies stay clear with lows in the mid-60s. We can't rule out a brief thunderstorm today, with highs near 80 and southwest winds around 10. Rain looks likely tonight, as lows settle into the low 60s. Clouds take over tomorrow, with highs in the upper 70s, and Thursday brings back the sunshine, with highs in the low 80s and lows around the upper 50s.

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1: Fire crews from 12 different states and even international partners are descending upon Spokane, Washington, to help battle several devastating wildfires. Mark Mayfield reports.
2: At last count, more than 4,000 personnel have been dispatched. California sent well

0: Over 100 personnel, fire management specialists from Australia and New Zealand have traveled to Eastern Washington to provide operational support. I'm Mark Mayfield.
1: Officials say more than 700 structures have been destroyed in the Spokane area. Thousands of people have been displaced. Monday evening, a man with a prior manslaughter conviction was arrested in connection with the largest of three of those regional fires. President Trump is headed west this week to raise money and talk about what he's done for the economy. He'll be in California today for a regional national committee dinner at Trump National Golf Club Los Angeles. He's expected to compare his policies to those of Democrats like California Governor Gavin Newsom, who, according to a White House spokesperson, keeps raising taxes, invites rampant fraud in taxpayer-funded programs, and protects illegal immigrant drug dealers, rapists, and murderers. On Wednesday, the president travels to Las Vegas and the Red Rock Casino to talk about the economy. The State Department has told Congress it plans to close consulates in several countries. According to Reuters, the move is a rare one and will impact Canada, Japan, Indonesia, Cameroon, and Grenada. While the Trump administration has pursued the downsizing of some federal agencies as part of cost-cutting measures, there are foreign policy and national security officials who worry about reducing the nation's democratic presence abroad, saying it could open up more doors for adversaries like Russia and China. There's still no Powerball jackpot winner. Nobody matched all six numbers in Monday night's drawing, so that grand prize jumps to an estimated $786 million. The cash option on that, almost $342 million. The next drawing is set for Wednesday night. The tickets are $2 each, with the odds of hitting that jackpot roughly 1 in 292 million. I'm Tammy Trujillo.
2: Overnight, skies stay clear with lows in the mid-60s. We can't rule out a brief thunderstorm today, with highs near 80 and southwest winds around 10. Rain looks likely tonight, as lows settle into the low 60s. Clouds take over tomorrow, with highs in the upper 70s, and Thursday brings back the sunshine, with highs in the low 80s and lows around the upper 50s.

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2: The Philadelphia Phillies sent Washington to a sixth straight loss, 6-3. Derek Hill with a grand slam in the seventh. St. Louis won at Yankee Stadium 13-7 over New York. Alec Burleson with three homers. In fact, the Cards as a team hit three in the eighth inning to retake the lead. Pittsburgh was ahead at Milwaukee 4-0 in the fourth. They held on to beat the Brewers 4-3. The Cubs sent the Dodgers to a fourth straight loss, 10-5. Losing starter Justin Robleski, who gave up four homers his last start, allowed four homers in four and a third innings in this one. Toronto won 13-1 at Houston. The Stros left 13 men on base. That snapped Houston's six-game winning streak. Texas committed five errors and lost at home 5-1 to San Francisco. The Rangers have lost six games in a row. Arizona beat San Diego 5-1. Tampa Bay won 13-9 at Colorado. Rays led 7-0 in the third inning. Two homers for Junior Caminero.
3: Overnight, skies stay clear with lows in the mid-60s. We can't rule out a brief thunderstorm today, with highs near 80 and southwest winds around 10. Rain looks likely tonight, as lows settle into the low 60s. Clouds take over tomorrow, with highs in the upper 70s. And Thursday brings back the sunshine, with highs in the low 80s and lows around the upper 50s.

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1: Fire crews from 12 different states and even international partners are descending upon Spokane, Washington, to help battle several devastating wildfires. Mark Mayfield reports.
2: At last count, more than 4,000 personnel have been dispatched. California sent well over 100 personnel. Fire management specialists from Australia and New Zealand have traveled to eastern Washington to provide operational support. I'm Mark Mayfield.
1: Officials say more than 700 structures have been destroyed in the Spokane area. Thousands of people have been displaced. Monday evening, a man with a prior manslaughter conviction was arrested in connection with the largest of three of those regional fires. President Trump is headed west this week to raise money and talk about what he's done for the economy. He'll be in California today for a regional national committee dinner at Trump National Golf Club, Los Angeles. He's expected to compare his policies to those of Democrats like California Governor Gavin Newsom, who, according to a White House spokesperson, keeps raising taxes, invites rampant fraud in taxpayer-funded programs, and protects illegal immigrant drug dealers, rapists, and murderers. On Wednesday, the president travels to Las Vegas and the Red Rock Casino to talk about the economy. The State Department has told Congress it plans to close consulates in several countries.

0: countries. According to Reuters, the move is a rare one and will impact Canada, Japan, Indonesia, Cameroon, and Grenada. While the Trump administration has pursued the downsizing of some federal agencies as part of cost-cutting measures, there are foreign policy and national security officials who worry about reducing the nation's democratic presence abroad, saying it could open up more doors for adversaries like Russia and China. There's still no Powerball jackpot winner. Nobody matched all six numbers in Monday night's drawing, so that grand prize jumps to an estimated $786 million. The cash option on that, almost $342 million. The next drawing is set for Wednesday night. The tickets are $2 each, with the odds of hitting that jackpot roughly 1 in 292 million. I'm Tammy Trujillo.
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2: Mostly cloudy conditions today, highs in the low 80s, plus southwest winds near 10. Tonight, there is a chance for rain, a thunderstorm or two in the mix, lows close to 60. After that rain wraps up, tomorrow, mostly cloudy, with highs in the upper 70s and visibility around half a mile, widespread fog. Tomorrow night, partly cloudy and lows in the mid 50s. Thursday, mostly sunny, with highs in the low 80s, lows in the upper 50s.

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1: Maybe.
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1: I like that song. Playing next, Bread and Butter by The New Beats, a number two hit from 1964. 1 pound essential everyday butter quarters, 2 for $5.
0: I remember hearing that song, Gina. 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
1: Never heard that song, Larry. 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
2: I'm Nicole Haslip with Managing for Profit on Brownfield. As July turns into August, western bean cutworm pressure intensifies. Fields crop entomologist Chris DeFonso at Michigan State University says the pest now covers the country since it first started its march east 20 years ago.
3: It sort of began to move towards us and it didn't stop. And we don't know exactly why that happened. We've had 20 generations. It's now in the background now. And there's things that eat the egg masses. There's parasitoids that attack them. So it's kind of been a story in that, yeah, we have to manage it, but it's not as bad as it was. Those first couple of years were pretty traumatic.
2: DeFonso first found a few pests in 2006 after it steadily progressed across the Midwest, but she says coincided with increasing adoption of BT corn.
3: Maybe the ears got kind of cleaned up from some of the other pests, and western bean, being a very gentle insect, couldn't live with these other ear-feeding pests. They would get attacked or eaten, and maybe cleaning up the ears helped them out. For whatever reason, it began to move east and it didn't stop. So you could see it coming through Iowa, Illinois, you know, into Indiana. So the entomologist at Ohio State and I put out traps at that point, waiting for something to happen.
2: CRY-1F hybrids were a major form of control in western states for the pest, but entomologists in the Great Lakes and Ontario challenged its effectiveness following region-wide crop failures in 2016.
3: It spectacularly failed here in the Great Lakes region, Indiana, Ohio, Michigan, Ontario. And we had sort of a backlash, a grower and industry backlash to all the damage that was in the CRY-1F corn. Indiana, Michigan, Ohio, Pennsylvania, maybe Wisconsin, I think, and Ontario. We as a group sent a letter to the company at that point and developed educational materials together to get the word out about the failure. The other thing that we did is we wrote a journal article in the journal IPM. So having that team was really important. We all don't see the same thing at the same time, and we all could collect pictures and testimonials.
2: DeFonso says research has helped revise scouting recommendations for corn and dry beans.
3: We actually set our threshold lower than if you were out west. They would have a higher threshold of egg masses. We use a 5% threshold instead of 8%. We've made it cumulative, meaning if you scouted 3 weeks and you had 2%, 2%, and 1%, you know, you got to scout very carefully, you're at 5%, and that would be your threshold. We also have a lot of fungicide sprays going on now. In dry beans, we actually created a threshold for Michigan based on the number in the trap that tells you maybe you can do something then, and the amount of pod damage, because you can't find them before you have pod damage. They're secretive under that canopy.
2: DeFonso says she expects to see more activity in the coming weeks.
3: And we had some egg laying kind of early, but I think that's because people are getting better at scouting for it and looking for it. So I suspect that when people are spraying fungicide, they might be throwing an insecticide in. You know, we should make sure that they're there before we do that.

0: doesn't seem to be worse than it was before, but it's still only, I'm looking at my calendar here. I have this week and next week are two big weeks of flight. So we'll see what my traps look like in a couple days. Those warm nights were at 75. Oh, that's a delightful thing. If I'm a moth flying, those nights are very nice for the moth flight.
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3: Mostly cloudy conditions today, highs in the low 80s, plus southwest winds near 10. Tonight, there is a chance for rain, a thunderstorm or two in the mix, lows close to 60. After that rain wraps up, tomorrow, mostly cloudy, with highs in the upper 70s and visibility around half a mile, widespread fog. Tomorrow night, partly cloudy and lows in the mid 50s. Thursday, mostly sunny, with highs in the low 80s, lows in the upper 50s.

0: This is W247 CY Baraboo and WRDV Reedsburg.
1: A man suspected of starting one of the massive wildfires threatening Spokane, Washington, will be in court today. More from Mark Mayfield.
2: Aaron Farinacci was arrested yesterday after a witness said he saw him acting suspiciously near where one of the fires started Saturday. The 37-year-old Spokane resident is being held on a $1 million bond. He also has a past criminal record in Arizona, including a manslaughter conviction for killing his father in Mesa in 2010. More than 60,000 people have been evacuated from the area as the fires burn largely uncontained. Hundreds of structures have been destroyed, although no deaths have yet been reported. I'm Mark Mayfield.
1: There are reports of looting following the Spokane wildfires, but police have investigated and say the reports are unfounded. Spokane Police Chief Kevin Hall says the evacuated areas are being patrolled.
3: We have both National Guard, city police and deputies working together in collaboration to protect everybody's property.
1: Spokane County Sheriff's deputies arrested one person on Saturday who was stopped for being in a closed area, and the person was arrested on a previous warrant. Voters head to the polls today for another big primary election day in America. Ballots are being cast in Michigan, Missouri, Kansas, Virginia, and Washington State. Michigan's Democratic U.S. Senate race is the main event, pitting insurgent progressive Abdul El-Sayed against establishment-backed Congresswoman Haley Stevens. President Trump says ExxonMobil and Chevron are making too much money. Speaking in the Oval Office on Monday, Trump, who called himself a big free enterprise guy, said the country's two largest oil companies were taking in too much money based on a shortage.
4: When you look at one company where they made 12 times what they made the year before, they ought to give some of that back to the public.
1: I'm Michael Kastner.
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5: Mostly cloudy conditions today, highs in the low 80s.

80s, plus southwest winds near 10. Tonight, there is a chance for rain, a thunderstorm or two in the mix, lows close to 60. After that rain wraps up, tomorrow, mostly cloudy, with highs in the upper 70s and visibility around half a mile, widespread fog. Tomorrow night, partly cloudy and lows in the mid 50s. Thursday, mostly sunny, with highs in the low 80s, lows in the upper 50s.

maybe some sun today. Some rain tonight should get to 80 for our high. News and views this morning at 10 o'clock, our typical Tuesday topic, the Reedsburg schools. Today we'll visit with District Administrative Assistant Barb Sand as she'll throw a wet blanket on our summer plans. It's registration time once again for the new school year, about a month away. We'll visit with Barb this morning at 10 o'clock. It's Gladys Knight and the Pips.

0: Be warming to 80 today before some rain, more than likely tonight at some point. Brewers could not muster enough last night, losing to the Pirates 4-3. Game 2 of 4 against Pittsburgh this evening, airtime at 6:05. That and all your sports in just a couple of minutes. Thanks for letting us be part of your morning routine. Fleetwood Mac is next on RDB.
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0: Here are some stories we are working on today. The Wisconsin Air National Guard will be conducting night training flights tomorrow night and Thursday night. Construction continues at Reedsburg Area High School for some improvements to the agricultural and tech ed departments. We'll talk with District Administrator Tom Burkhalter. There'll be a master plan open house regarding the Sauk County Forest next week in Spring Green. Gas prices trending upward again, up about 37 cents a gallon in the last month. And the summer of celebrations continues this weekend with the 61st annual Laval Celebration.
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4: Mostly cloudy conditions today, highs in the low 80s, plus southwest winds near 10. Tonight, there is a chance for rain, a thunderstorm or two in the mix, lows close to 60. After that rain wraps up, tomorrow, mostly cloudy, with highs in the upper 70s and visibility around half a mile, widespread fog. Tomorrow night, partly cloudy and lows in the mid 50s. Thursday, mostly sunny, with highs in the low 80s, lows in the upper 50s.

0: Day near 80, looking for some rain perhaps tonight into early tomorrow morning. Another shot of showers maybe Saturday night into Monday for the weekend. Ground is still a little crispy and hard, isn't it? Get ready for this weekend celebration in Laval. That's Saturday and Sunday. The parade will step off Sunday morning at 11 o'clock.
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2: The Philadelphia Phillies sent Washington to a sixth straight loss, 6-3. Derek Hill with a grand slam in the seventh. St. Louis won at Yankee Stadium 13-7 over New York. Alec Burleson with three homers. In fact, the Cards as a team hit three in the eighth inning to retake the lead. Pittsburgh was ahead at Milwaukee 4-0 in the fourth. They held on to beat the Brewers 4-3. The Cubs sent the Dodgers to a fourth straight loss, 10-5. Losing starter Justin Robleski, who gave up four homers his last start, allowed four homers in four and a third innings in this one. Toronto won 13-1 at Houston. The Stros left 13 men on base. That snapped Houston's six-game winning streak. Texas committed five errors and lost at home 5-1 to San Francisco. The Rangers have lost six games in a row. Arizona beat San Diego 5-1. Tampa Bay won 13-9 at Colorado. Rays led 7-0 in the third inning. Two homers for Junior Caminero.
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4: Media Sports. The high school sports season is underway. First practices this week for football teams across the state. Regular season openers in 2 weeks. Scrimmage is coming up next weekend. Reedsburg will be at Oregon along with Madison East and Janesville Parker. Portage will be at McFarland along with Madison La Follette. Wisconsin Dells hosts a scrimmage with Baraboo. Mauston will be in Elroy with Royal, Viroqua, and Riverdale. Hillsboro in a scrimmage at Wazika, Steuben, Seneca. Ithaca Weston will be at River Ridge along with Dodgeville and Southwestern. Home talent baseball tonight in the Night League, Wisconsin Dells at Sauk Prairie. The Brewers fell behind early against the Pirates last night and lost 4-3. Joey Ortiz with three hits. Jake Bowers with two runs scored. Brandon Sproat took the loss. Tonight on 97.3 FM, it's the Brewers and Pirates at 6:05. 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
1: Evacuation orders are forcing tens of thousands of families from their homes near Spokane, Washington, where wildfires are burning out of control. More from Rory O'Neill.
2: Roughly 70,000 people are out of their homes, and at least 700 buildings have been destroyed by wind-whipped flames in and around Spokane. Statewide, 500,000 acres have burned during this summer's wildfire season. Three large fires are burning simultaneously, and that's straining local resources. Firefighters from other states are being brought in to help. One person has been arrested on an arson charge for allegedly setting one of those fires. I'm Rory O'Neill.
1: Spokane evacuee Joe Wilson says he's shaken by the fire.
3: My family

0: barely got out of this alive. Like, we literally left right before we even got the evacuation notice.
1: Spokane is the state's second largest city, and strong winds are pushing the fires so quickly that entire neighborhoods are charred to chimneys. Voters head to the polls for another big primary election day in America. Ballots are being cast in Michigan, Missouri, Kansas, Virginia, and Washington State. Michigan's Democratic U.S. Senate race is the main event, pitting progressive Abdul El-Sayed against establishment-backed Congresswoman Haley Stevens. The State Department has informed Congress that it plans to close consulates in several countries. More from Mark Mayfield.
2: According to Reuters, the move, which is considered rare, will impact Canada, Japan, Indonesia, Cameroon, and Grenada. While the Trump administration has pursued the downsizing of some federal agencies as part of cost-cutting measures, there are foreign policy and national security officials who worry about reducing the nation's democratic presence abroad, saying it could open up more doors for adversaries like Russia and China. I'm Mark Mayfield.
1: Before the opening bell, Dow futures are up almost 400 points. I'm Michael Kastner.
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5: Construction continues this summer at Reedsburg Area High School. Some improvements being done to the agricultural and technical education departments on the school's west side. The southwest parking lot is closed for most of the rest of the summer. Once it's done, it'll be a crown jewel, according to District Administrator Tom Burkhalter.
6: The second phase of that was a total renovation of our tech ed wing, so all of the shop areas and classrooms. In addition, an expansion to especially the ag facilities. There'll be a new greenhouse. There'll be a new aquaponics area for some fish. It's just going to be a totally different and revamped space. There'll be an ag processing lab. And again, to give our students experiences that are going to be second to none in this area.
5: The goal is to have the project done by the first day of classes on September 1st. The Wisconsin 115th Air National Guard is taking to the skies this week with some evening training flights. The flights will be done tomorrow night and Thursday night, concluding by 11 o'clock. Most flights take place during the day, but some nighttime operations are necessary to keep pilots ready for different situations. Pilots will be following flight paths to eliminate as much noise as possible. There'll be a master plan open house regarding the Sauk County Forest next week. An overview of the property and possible new uses and facilities could be discussed. That get-together is slated for next Thursday, August 13th, from 5 until 7 o'clock at the Spring Green Town Hall on Kennedy Road. Gas prices continue an upward trend, adding about 37 cents a gallon in the last month. The average price in Sauk County, right around $4 a gallon. And the summer of celebrations continues this weekend with the 61st annual Laval celebration. The parade will step off Sunday morning at 11 in Laval. Now you're up to date. I'm Tom Demeen, Magnum Media News. Here are today's death notices. Kenneth Reinfeld, age 87 of Reedsburg, passed away July 17th. He is survived by his wife, Shirley, children, Penny and Todd Schrank, Joe and Diane, and Marjorie and Rick Riggs. Graveside services will be held Thursday at 11 at St. John's Cemetery in Rock Springs. The Grassi Funeral and Cremation Service is assisting the family with the arrangements of Kenneth Reinfeld, age 87, Reedsburg.
7: Mostly cloudy conditions.

today, highs in the low 80s, plus southwest winds near 10. Tonight, there is a chance for rain, a thunderstorm or two in the mix, lows close to 60. After that rain wraps up, tomorrow, mostly cloudy, with highs in the upper 70s and visibility around half a mile, widespread fog. Tomorrow night, partly cloudy and lows in the mid-50s. Thursday, mostly sunny, with highs in the low 80s, lows in the upper 50s.

RDB, good morning. Up to 80 today. Maybe some rain moving through this evening. Bring it on, right? Could use it. Coming up at 10 o'clock, we'll talk with Reedsburg School District Administrative Assistant Barb Sand as it's registration time once again in the district. Classes begin September 1st. We'll get the rundown on how to get your kids all signed up to do some more learning. 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

0: Maybe kind of a lazy Tuesday, at least it is for me, and it's all about me. Should reach 80 degrees today, maybe some raindrops tonight into early tomorrow morning. Brewers and Pirates continue their series at the old ballpark in Milwaukee tonight. Brewers fell last night 4-3, oh so close to having a W, but that's why you play again tonight. Airtime at 6:05. You're on RDB.
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2: Good morning, I'm Jared White with Agribusiness News on Brownfield. 100 years ago, our founders had a vision that transformed the future of agriculture, and we've been innovating ever since. See how it all started at pioneer.com/100. A southwestern Wisconsin farmer says a hot, dry end of July has tempered his expectations for his crops. Mike Burgett, who raises corn, soybeans, wheat, and hogs in Lafayette and Greene counties, tells Brownfield.
3: We were just short of moisture. Some of these ears backed off, especially on the early corn.
2: He says the heat has also impacted some soybean fields.
3: Greene County, there's been a lot of damage. Knolls and stuff are burnt up. Our later season beans, I'm a little more hopeful for. We had anywhere from 2 inches to 4 inches of rain Friday and Saturday.
2: Statewide, the USDA says 72% of Wisconsin corn is in good to excellent condition, with 72% silky and 16% in the dough stage, while 70% of soybeans are in good shape, with 86% blooming and 53% setting pods. 41% of oats are harvested. Nationally, USDA says 61% of U.S. corn is in good to excellent condition, 63% of soybeans are good to excellent, and 86% of U.S. winter wheat is harvested. The chairman of the U.S. Senate Ag Committee says legislation for nationwide year-round E15 was added to an updated draft of the Farm Bill because there wasn't another legislative vehicle available. John Bozeman tells Brownfield.
4: I just said, let's put it in and see what happens.
2: Bozeman, whose state has both oil and ag interests, says not everyone is happy about the provision.
4: The oil companies certainly aren't happy. It's just a matter of trying to go forward, get the compromises that you need.
2: Bozeman tells Brownfield he's been working with committee members ahead of Thursday's markup to address any concerns, and he believes the legislation has the votes it needs to advance. The executive director of the Nebraska Pork Producers Association says any disruption to the USMCA agreement could devastate the industry. Seth Mitchell says maintaining market access is critical.
5: Trade globally accounts for $66 per head back in producers' pockets.
2: He tells Brownfield nearly half of U.S. pork is exported to Canada and Mexico.
5: USMCA has been one of the greatest successes for not just pork, but really all of agriculture.
2: Negotiations are ongoing between the countries, who are expected to meet again in September. And an agronomy manager.

0: Wiffles Hybrid says adverse weather conditions have impacted much of the corn crop in his territory. Robbie Meeker, who covers the eastern half of Illinois and all of Indiana, says the July heat wave hit most of the crop during pollination.
1: You can definitely see the effects. That corn is tipped back due to the nighttime temperatures that we've had. That inability to shut down and rest, I mean, it's common even on very productive, pattern-tiled, good fertility farms.
0: Despite the challenges, Meeker tells Brownfield,
1: we are hurt, I would say, from an overall yield potential standpoint, but there's also fields that might set and break records this year.
0: He says average temperatures and a few timely rains during grain fill could help the corn overcome some of the pollination issues. For these stories and more, visit BrownfieldAgNews.com. I'm Jared White for Brownfield.

0: DB, mostly sunny for most of the day. A high right around 80, bringing some rain tonight, perhaps. Much needed precipitation. I know we had an all-day soaker the other day on Friday, but bring it on, according to my farmer friends. They need the moisture. Boy, do we. Ground is still a little crispy, isn't it? Got your plans all set for tomorrow night. Concert in the park in downtown Reedsburg. The Mike Schneider Band with their polka hits. 6:30 till 8:30 tomorrow.
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3: The Philadelphia Phillies sent Washington to a sixth straight loss, 6-3. Derek Hill with a grand slam in the seventh. St. Louis won at Yankee Stadium 13-7 over New York. Alec Burleson with three homers. In fact, the Cards as a team hit three in the eighth.

0: inning to retake the lead. Pittsburgh was ahead at Milwaukee 4-0 in the fourth. They held on to beat the Brewers 4-3. The Cubs sent the Dodgers to a fourth straight loss, 10-5. Losing starter Justin Robleski, who gave up four homers his last start, allowed four homers in 4 1/3 innings in this one. Toronto won 13-1 at Houston. The Stros left 13 men on base. That snapped Houston's six-game winning streak. Texas committed five errors and lost at home 5-1 to San Francisco. The Rangers have lost six games in a row. Arizona beat San Diego 5-1. Tampa Bay won 13-9 at Colorado. Rays led 7-0 in the third inning. Two homers for Junior Caminero.
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3: 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The high school sports season is underway. First practices this week for football teams across the state. Regular season openers in 2 weeks. Scrimmage is coming up next weekend. Reedsburg will be at Oregon along with Madison East and Janesville Parker. Portage will be at McFarland along with Madison La Follette. Wisconsin Dells hosts a scrimmage with Baraboo. Mauston will be in Elroy with Royal, Viroqua, and Riverdale. Hillsboro in a scrimmage at Wazika, Steuben, Seneca. Ithaca Weston will be at River Ridge along with Dodgeville and Southwestern. Home talent baseball tonight in the Night League, Wisconsin Dells at Sauk Prairie. The Brewers fell behind early against the Pirates last night and lost 4-3. Joey Ortiz with three hits, Jake Bowers with two runs scored. Brandon Sproat took the loss. Tonight on 97.3 FM, it's the Brewers and Pirates at 6:05. 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
4: Mostly cloudy conditions today, highs in the low 80s, plus southwest winds near 10. Tonight, there is a chance for rain, a thunderstorm or two in the mix, lows close to 60. After that rain wraps up, tomorrow, mostly cloudy, with highs in the upper 70s and visibility around half a mile, widespread fog. Tomorrow night, partly cloudy and lows in the mid-50s. Thursday, mostly sunny, with highs in the low 80s, lows in the upper 50s.

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1: Evacuation orders are forcing tens of thousands of families from their homes near Spokane, Washington, where wildfires are burning out of control. More from Rory O'Neill.
2: Roughly 70,000 people are out of their homes, and at least 700 buildings have been destroyed by wind-whipped flames in and around Spokane. Statewide, 500,000 acres have burned during this summer's wildfire season. Three large fires are burning simultaneously, and that's straining local resources. Firefighters from other states are being brought in to help. One person has been arrested on an arson charge for allegedly setting one of those fires. I'm Rory O'Neill.
1: Spokane evacuee Joe Wilson says he's shaken by the fire.
3: My family barely got out of this alive. Like, we literally left right before we even got the evacuation notice.
1: Spokane is the state's second largest city, and strong winds are pushing the fires so quickly that entire neighborhoods are charred to chimneys. Voters head to the polls for another big primary election day in America. Ballots are being cast in Michigan, Missouri, Kansas, Virginia, and Washington State. Michigan's Democratic U.S. Senate race is the main event, pitting progressive Abdul El-Sayed against establishment-backed Congresswoman Haley Stevens. The State Department has informed Congress that it plans to close consulates in several countries. More from Mark Mayfield.
4: According to Reuters, the move, which is considered rare, will impact Canada, Japan, Indonesia, Cameroon, and Grenada. While the Trump administration has pursued the downsizing of some federal agencies as part of cost-cutting measures, there are foreign policy and national security officials who worry about reducing the nation's democratic presence abroad, saying it could open up more doors for adversaries like Russia and China. I'm Mark Mayfield.
1: Before the opening bell, Dow futures are up almost 400 points. I'm Michael Kastner.
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7: Building improvements continue at Reedsburg Area High School this summer with a new tech ed and agricultural educational facility on the building's west side. The construction has to

0: necessitated the closure of the Southwest parking lot for the time being. District Administrator Tom Burkhalter says once the facility is complete, it'll be something the community should be very proud of.
1: The second phase of that was a total renovation of our tech ed wing, so all of the shop areas and classrooms. In addition, an expansion to especially the ag facilities. There'll be a new greenhouse, there'll be a new aquaponics area for some fish. It's just going to be a totally different and revamped space. There'll be an ag processing lab, and again, to give our students experiences that are going to be second to none in this area.
0: The goal is to have the new facility ready for students the first day of classes, September 1st. The Wisconsin Air National Guard is taking to the skies at night this week. The 115th Fighter Wing will be conducting training flights tomorrow night and Thursday night, concluding by 11 o'clock. Most flights take place during the day, but some nighttime operations are necessary to keep pilots ready for different situations. Pilots will be following flight paths to eliminate as much noise as possible. There'll be an open house regarding the Sauk County Forest Master Plan next week. An overview of property resources, possible new uses, and facilities. A Q&A session will be held as well. That's coming up next Thursday, August 13th, from 5 until 7 at the Spring Green Town Hall on Kennedy Road. Gas prices continue to climb, adding about 38 cents a gallon in the last month. The average price in Sauk County at around $3.97 a gallon. And the summer of celebrations continues this weekend in Laval. The annual parade will step off Sunday morning at 11 o'clock. Now you're up to date. I'm Tom Demeen, Magnum Media News.
2: Mostly cloudy conditions today, highs in the low 80s, plus southwest winds near 10. Tonight, there is a chance for rain, a thunderstorm or two in the mix, lows close to 60. After that rain wraps up, tomorrow, mostly cloudy, with highs in the upper 70s and visibility around half a mile, widespread fog. Tomorrow night, partly cloudy and lows in the mid 50s. Thursday, mostly sunny, with highs in the low 80s, lows in the upper 50s.

DB. Warming up to 80 this afternoon. Maybe some rain arriving tonight. Could use it. Shaking your fist at the skies won't help or hurt matters, I'm told. We'll visit with Reedsburg School District Administrative Assistant Barb Sand this morning at 10 o'clock as it is registration time for the new school year. Classes resume September 1st. Kids are groaning. Parents are groaning in a different octave, I think. But we'll get the lowdown on how to get your children all registered for another year of learning. That's today at 10 on RDB.

0: RDB. Pleasant morning this morning. That dew point is down a little bit. Should reach 80 this afternoon. Some rain arriving around dinner time tonight. Brewers and Pirates continue their series in Milwaukee. Brewers dropped game one last night. See if they can get the bus turned around tonight. Airtime at 6:05. Night game tomorrow. Day game then on Thursday. Home with the Twins over the weekend.
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2: Mostly cloudy conditions today, highs in the low 80s, plus southwest winds near 10. Tonight, there is a chance for rain, a thunderstorm or two in the mix, lows close to 60. After that rain wraps up, tomorrow, mostly cloudy, with highs in the upper 70s and visibility around half a mile, widespread fog. Tomorrow night, partly cloudy and lows in the mid 50s. Thursday, mostly sunny, with highs in the low 80s, lows in the upper 50s.

0: DB drifting away. I hear you, Dobie Gray. Reaching 80 today, some raindrops tonight. Is this a double caffeine morning for you? It's a little slow getting out of the starters blocks for me this morning. I'm going to have to take the rest of the week off, I think. I'm not a coffee drinker. People ask me that all the time. It really gets a hold of me, and so I would be really wired and have all this extra energy I wouldn't know what to do with. So I avoid caffeine as best I can, believe it or not. It's sports time on RDB.
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0: Magnum Media Sports. The high school sports season is underway. First practices this week for football teams across the state. Regular season openers in 2 weeks. Scrimmage is coming up next weekend. Reedsburg will be at Oregon along with Madison East and Janesville Parker. Portage will be at McFarland along with Madison La Follette. Wisconsin Dells hosts a scrimmage with Baraboo. Mauston will be in Elroy with Royal, Viroqua, and Riverdale. Hillsboro in a scrimmage at Wazika, Steuben, Seneca. Ithaca Weston will be at River Ridge along with Dodgeville and Southwestern. Home talent baseball tonight in the Night League, Wisconsin Dells at Sauk Prairie. The Brewers fell behind early against the Pirates last night and lost 4-3. Joey Ortiz with 3 hits. Jake Bowers with 2 runs scored. Brandon Sproat took the loss. 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
1: Mostly cloudy conditions today, highs in the low 80s, plus southwest winds near 10. Tonight, there is a chance for rain, a thunderstorm or two in the mix, lows close to 60. After that rain wraps up, tomorrow, mostly cloudy, with highs in the upper 70s and visibility around half a mile, widespread fog. Tomorrow night, partly cloudy and lows in the mid 50s. Thursday, mostly sunny, with highs in the low 80s, lows in the upper 50s.

0: This is W247CY Baraboo and WRDB Reedsburg.
1: The uncontained Spokane, Washington wildfires have forced nearly 65,000 people from their homes and destroyed some 700 buildings. Mark Mayfield with an update.
2: While no deaths have been reported yet, the fires are moving fast into residential neighborhoods where they pose a new unprecedented risk. Spokane is the state's second largest city, and strong winds are pushing the fires so quickly that entire neighborhoods are charred to chimneys. More than 450,000 acres has burned so far in Washington state this summer, and one person has been arrested for arson in connection with the ongoing blazes. The three fires burning simultaneously have also strained firefighting resources. I'm Mark Mayfield.
1: A Spokane, Washington man is under arrest, accused of sparking the largest of three wildfires that have destroyed those structures, displacing thousands of people. Evacuee Joe Wilson says it's upsetting to learn authorities think the Old Trails fire was deliberately set.
3: A teacher that I work with right behind my house lost everything that he had, including his pets. And like to know that that all could have been avoided is heartbreaking, man.
1: The Spokane County Sheriff says Aaron Farinacci was taken into custody without incident after a judge approved a warrant alleging first-degree arson. President Trump says ExxonMobil and Chevron are making too much money. Speaking in the Oval Office Monday, Trump, who called himself a big free enterprise guy, said the country's two largest oil companies are taking in too much money based on a shortage.
4: When you look at one company where they made 12 times what they made the year before, they ought to give some of that back to the public, and they better cut the retail price, the consumer price.
1: The oil industry argues current profits are based on global supply and demand. The Powerball jackpot is growing. No one matched all six numbers in Monday night's drawing, so the grand prize jumps to an estimated $786 million. The cash option is $342 million. I'm Michael Kastner.
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9: Construction continues this summer at Reedsburg Area High School. Some improvements being done to the agricultural and technical education departments on the school's west side. The southwest parking lot is closed for most of the rest of the summer. Once it's done, it'll be a crown jewel, according to District Administrator Tom Burkhalter.
10: The second phase of that was a total renovation of our tech ed wing, so all of the shop areas and classrooms. In addition, an expansion to especially the ag facilities. There'll be a new greenhouse, there'll be a new aquaponics area for some fish. It's just going to be a totally different and revamped space. There'll be an ag processing lab, and again, to give our students experiences that are going to be second to none in this area.
9: The goal is to have the project done by the first day of classes on September 1st. The Wisconsin 115th Air National Guard is taking to the skies this week with some evening training flights. The flights will be done tomorrow night and Thursday night, concluding by 11 o'clock. Most flights take place during the day, but some nighttime operations are necessary to keep pilots ready for different situations. Pilots will be following flight paths to eliminate as much noise as possible. There'll be a master plan open house regarding the Sauk County Forest next week. An overview of the property and possible new uses and facilities could be discussed. That get-together is slated for next Thursday, August 13th, from 5 until 7 o'clock at the Spring Green Town Hall on Kennedy Road. Gas prices continue an upward trend, adding about 37 cents a gallon in the last month. The average price in Sauk County, right around $4 a gallon. And the summer of celebrations continues this weekend with the 61st annual Laval celebration. The parade will step off Sunday morning at 11 in Laval. Now you're up to date. I'm Tom Demeen, Magnum Media News.
11: Mostly cloudy conditions today, highs in the low 80s, plus southwest winds near 10. Tonight, there is a chance for rain, a thunderstorm or two in the mix, lows close to 60. After that rain wraps up, tomorrow, mostly cloudy, with highs in the upper 70s and visibility around half a mile, widespread fog. Tomorrow night, partly cloudy and lows in the mid-50s. Thursday, mostly sunny, with highs in the low 80s, lows in the upper 50s.

some rain maybe around dinner time tonight. Coming up on News and Views at 10 o'clock, our typical Tuesday topic, the Reedsburg Schools. We'll visit with District Administrative Assistant Barb Sand about registration time. September 1st, getting close. Want to get the kids all registered and get them all set. Get their school supplies ready. That's next on the list. We'll get the lowdown from Barb today at 10 o'clock. Lots of great music lined up for you. It's Orleans.

0: warming to 80 today. Looks like maybe a rainy night tonight. Don't be upset. You know we all need it. Haven't mowed in about a month and a half, it feels like. Brewers and Pirates continue their series in Milwaukee tonight. Brewers still with a comfortable lead in the NL Central. 5.5 games. Airtime tonight, 6:05. And your home for the Brewers all summer long, RDB.
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5: The Philadelphia Phillies sent Washington to a sixth straight loss, 6-3. Derek Hill with a grand slam in the seventh. St. Louis won at Yankee Stadium 13-7 over New York. Alec Burleson with three homers. In fact, the Cards as a team hit three in the eighth inning to retake the lead. Pittsburgh was ahead at Milwaukee 4-0 in the fourth. They held on to beat the Brewers 4-3. The Cubs sent the Dodgers to a fourth straight loss, 10-5. Losing starter Justin Robleski, who gave up four homers his last start, allowed four homers in four and a third innings in this one. Toronto won 13-1 at Houston. The Stros left 13 men on base. That snapped Houston's six-game winning streak. Texas committed five errors and lost at home 5-1 to San Francisco. The Rangers have lost six games in a row. Arizona beat San Diego 5-1. Tampa Bay won 13-9 at Colorado. Rays led 7-0 in the third inning. Two homers for Junior Caminero.
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7: Mitch Anthony here with today's Daily Dose. Honesty is not inborn, writes educator and author David Carroll. Unlike perseverance, say, or courage, which some youngsters display at amazingly early ages, the wish to treat other people fairly and squarely has to be taught, he says. Parents and other significant adults need to shape their children's understanding of the three aspects of honesty. Honesty of possessions, not taking what belongs to another person. Honesty of words, learning to speak truthfully. Honesty of behavior, not cheating or victimizing others. Thomas Jefferson said, "Honesty is the first chapter of the Book of Wisdom." Another important area is industriousness. Many young people want to enjoy life's pleasures without engaging in the perspiration it takes to get there. No pain, no gain is a lesson all children must learn. Adults can model this with hard work and follow through of difficult tasks in difficult circumstances. These are key lessons in the school of life. With honesty and industry, young people will learn that they have to work hard and that they must do right. This is Mitch Anthony reminding you once again that life is whatever you make it. Mitch Anthony here to tell you about the R Extra Mile, a charity that uses your extra airline miles to help cancer patients get where they need to go. 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
8: Mostly cloudy conditions today, highs in the low 80s, plus southwest winds near 10. Tonight, there is a chance for rain, a thunderstorm or two in the mix, lows close to 60. After that rain wraps up, tomorrow, mostly cloudy, with highs in the upper 70s and visibility around half a mile, widespread fog. Tomorrow night, partly cloudy and lows in the mid-50s. Thursday, mostly sunny, with highs in the low 80s, lows in the upper 50s.

good morning. Up to 80 today. Some rain, a possibility tonight. Another shot of showers, maybe Saturday night into Monday? Question mark. We'll see. Take it one day at a time, I'm told. Got your plans all set for the rest of this week as summer starts to slip away a little bit. Concerts in the park continue each and every Wednesday. Three more shows at City Park in Reedsburg. It's the Mike Schneider Polka Band coming up tomorrow night. That's at 6:30. Next week, the community band will perform.

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1: The uncontained Spokane, Washington wildfires have forced nearly 65,000 people from their homes and destroyed some 700 buildings. Mark Mayfield with an update.
2: While no deaths have been reported yet, the fires are moving fast into residential neighborhoods where they pose a new unprecedented risk. Spokane is the state's second largest city, and strong winds are pushing the fires so quickly that entire neighborhoods are charred to chimneys. More than 450,000 acres has burned so far in Washington state this summer, and one person has been arrested for arson in connection with the ongoing blazes. The three fires burning simultaneously have also strained firefighting resources. I'm Mark Mayfield.
1: A Spokane, Washington man is under arrest, accused of sparking the largest of three wildfires that have destroyed those structures, displacing thousands of people. Evacuee Joe Wilson says it's upsetting to learn authorities think the Old Trails fire was deliberately set.
3: A teacher that I work with right behind my house lost everything that he had, including his pets. And like to know that that all could have been avoided is heartbreaking, man.
1: The Spokane County Sheriff says Aaron Farinacci was taken into custody without incident after a judge approved a warrant alleging first-degree arson. President Trump says ExxonMobil and Chevron are making too much money. Speaking in the Oval Office Monday, Trump, who called himself a big free enterprise guy, said the country's two largest oil companies are taking in too much money based on a shortage.
4: When you look at one company where they made 12 times what they made the year before, they ought to give some of that back to the public, and they better cut the retail price, the consumer price.
1: The oil industry argues current profits are based on global supply and demand. The Powerball jackpot is growing. No one matched all six numbers in Monday night's drawing, so the grand prize jumps to an estimated $786 million. The cash option is $342 million. I'm Michael Kastner.
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1: Today from the Reedsburg School District, we welcome in Administrative Assistant Barb Sand. Barb, we were just talking about vacation stories, but you're here to say everybody should get ready for the school, right?
2: To go back to school, which is, we say it every year, it comes up faster and faster, but yep, it's time to put those thinking caps back on and get ready for the next school year.
1: Ladies and gentlemen, the wet blanket of summer, Barb Sand. registration coming up, a couple of days in person.
2: Correct.
1: This coming Thursday and next week Tuesday, right?
2: Correct. Yep. 1 to 7 both days at Reedsburg Area High School, which is where it's been for the past several years. Mm-hmm. Back to normal setup this year versus what last year was with the construction. So people will go in like normal by the Cal Center. We are welcoming community tables back this year.
1: Okay.
2: They'll be in the commons. All the school tables and individual tables like the food service, transportation, nurses, et cetera, they'll all be in the gym.
1: Yeah, we say community tables. Why don't you explain that?
2: Sure. Anybody that has I guess I'm going to use the library as a good example. Mm-hmm. They have a table. They set up information that people can sign up for library cards, get information. I know sometimes there's the taekwondo or those kinds of things. So anybody that has a business in town that feels that they would benefit from making connection with schools, children and their parents, they're welcome to set up a table.
1: Service clubs, things like that.
2: Service clubs. Sometimes some of them have people that actually sit at the tables all day. Some of them just have information that parents can pick up, but it's a great way for different community members to connect with school-age kids that they don't normally connect with.
1: Right. So in-person registration, what will be done in person this year?
2: So basically, and it's kind of a well-oiled machine anymore, people know what they need to do if they've done it before. They come in, meet with any community tables they would like in the gym. The large gym is the school table. So whatever school their child goes to, they would connect with them. The middle and high school students get pick up their Chromebooks. So they do that day. Pictures are in the small gym as they have been in the past. Anybody that we do ask people to do online registration before they come.
1: Okay.
2: Most people are able to do that, but if people are not, they either don't have a computer or just need additional help, we will have people available to help them get that done. This year it will be in the new Innovation Center upstairs.
1: Yeah. Yep. Cool.
2: Which will give people that have not seen it a chance to see what a wonderful addition that's been. It is amazing what it is. And we'll have people available to help with the online portion because that does have to be done ahead of time.
1: Yeah.
2: So
1: it's step one and then in person.
2: Correct. Yeah. So, yeah, exactly. So if the people have done the online registration ahead of time, they just go right to the gym or the small gym. If they have not, the first stop would then be the Innovation Center to get online done.
1: So what does the online encompass?
2: Basically, it's just verifying any information, name, address, if they've had any medical needs, that's in there. Food service is in there. So it's just it's a step-by-step process of everything that they used to do with paper and pencil.
1: Mm-hmm. So then the in-person part this coming Thursday and also next Tuesday at the high school. And you mentioned each school will have
2: where to go. Yeah. There's signage. We have a lot of signage. We have people. There's a flow chart that we hand out when people walk in the door if they don't know where they're going or what to do. Exactly.
1: Right,
2: yeah. Start here and go from there. It is. There's plenty of people to help. I'm very lucky to have the staff that I have to help. So they're excellent.
1: Like you just hear the questions now. I can't make it to either day. What now? What?
2: Absolutely. All they need to do is again do the online portion. If they cannot do it at home, they can come into central office, and we're happy to help them. They could go to one of the schools if they feel more comfortable doing that.
1: Mm-hmm.
2: So it is not a problem if you can't make either registration. The picture situation would be they would do retake day in the schools in September. So not a problem. There's a lot of people that are on vacation and not able to make it. So that's definitely not a problem.
1: And September 1st?
2: September 1st is the day, which is before Labor Day.

0: this year, which is unusual. Yeah, exactly. So Tuesday, September 1st is the first day. That is for the high school freshmen only is the first day, which they've done for several years. And then 4K, we now have all day 4K. So that's a little different, something new. So 4K and 5K, the first day is in person with their parent. Okay. And they will receive information on how, when that they need to go for that.
1: Kind of a good transition.
0: Yeah, exactly. Kids, and then, their first full day would be Wednesday, in addition to the, 10th through 12th graders.
1: Talking with Reedsburg School District Administrative Assistant Barb Sand, and this will be the final opportunity that I'll be able to use that title with you. You decided to leave the district, right? And look at greener pastures that include putting your feet up, right?
0: Right, exactly. It probably will be on to greener pastures.
1: Well, Barb, but a number of years, I didn't ask you beforehand.
0: Yeah, 28.
1: 28?
0: Yep. Yep. So
1: talk about some of the changes.
0: Oh my gosh. I don't even know that I could.
1: It would be the first word.
0: Yeah. Right? Well, I mean, I had a computer when we started, but I took dictation from the superintendents and everything was handwritten. And that's probably the biggest change by far.
1: To your work, probably more efficient.
0: More
1: now.
0: Efficient. Yeah. Yes. Absolutely. And most everybody does a lot of their own typing and that kind of stuff anymore, you know, and then I just kind of put the finishing touches on it. So
1: organization, right?
0: Yeah, exactly.
1: Everything that slips through the cracks, it ends up in your lap.
0: Yeah, absolutely. Yeah. So, but that's right. I wouldn't have been here 28 years if I wouldn't have enjoyed it. So, it's been a great career.
1: I bet. So again, coming up Thursday and Tuesday at the high school for the online or the in-person registration. And any questions, go to the website first.
0: Absolutely. There's tons of information on our website. Anytime anybody has a question on anything, the first place to look would be the website. Very and good. Then call either central office or one of the schools.
1: Awesome. Barb, appreciate it. Thanks.
0: Yes, no problem.
1: From the Reedsburg School District Administrative Assistant, Barb Sand.
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4: Clouds increase today with highs around 80 and southwest winds near 10. Tonight, showers are possible with an isolated storm around and lows dropping to 61. Behind that wet weather tomorrow, expect considerable clouds, highs in the upper 70s, and fog cutting visibility to about half a mile. Tomorrow night turns partly cloudy with lows in the mid 50s. Thursday looks mostly clear with highs in the low 80s and lows falling to the upper 50s.

RDB, high right around 80 this afternoon. Some rain, a possibility tonight. Tomorrow morning on News and Views, we'll talk with the head coach of the Reedsburg 14 and under Babe Ruth baseball team. Travis Bowen will join us as they make their way to Texas for the World Series. That's with a capital W and a capital S. Their first game is Friday. We'll get a peek see of what their season has been like so far and what's in the future. Travis Bowen, head coach of the 14-under Babe Ruth team, tomorrow morning. On Thursday, we'll visit with Christine Kennecke from the Reedsburg Area Chamber of Commerce. Friday morning, Ann Howe from the Reedsburg Public Library. Taking the rest of the week off. I've had enough of you people. I'm kidding. Maybe I am. It's Stevie Wonder on RDB.

0: RDB, and a good morning to you. Up to 80 this afternoon, maybe some rain showers around dinner time and into the late evening hours this evening. Summer starting to slip away. We talked a little bit about school registration as we're less than a month away from the start of the school year. September 1st in most districts. Also, high school football season just a couple of weeks away. August 21st, the Beavers begin it at New Berlin West. Should be a good matchup. A couple of state-ranked teams. You can hear it, of course, on our sister station, 104.9 WNFM. Friday, August 21st. It'll be here before I know it. I guess I better start getting organized, right? More music after the break on RDB.
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0: Wednesday night, concerts in the park at City Park in Reedsburg. It's music from the Mike Schneider Band. That'll start at 6:30 on Wednesday night in Reedsburg. Wednesday night in Portage, concerts at the Portage. It's the Mad City Radiators. That's at 6:30 at the VFW on West Collins. Thursday night, concerts on the square in downtown Baraboo. It's the musical stylings of Nate Gibson and the Stardazers. That's Thursday at 7. This weekend, it's the annual Laval celebration. Saturday and Sunday in Laval, the parade will step off on Sunday morning. And this weekend in Portage at the Portage Community for the Arts, it's Disney's Newsies, the Broadway musical, this weekend and next weekend in Portage.
3: Clouds increase today with highs around 80 and southwest winds near 10. Tonight, showers are possible with an isolated storm around and lows dropping to 61. Behind that wet weather tomorrow, expect considerable clouds, highs in the upper 70s, and fog cutting visibility to about half a mile. Tomorrow night turns partly cloudy with lows in the mid 50s. Thursday looks mostly clear with highs in the low 80s and lows falling to the upper 50s.

80 today, rain a possibility tonight into early tomorrow morning. Brewers and Pirates continue their series in Milwaukee tonight. Brewers with a 5.5-game lead in

in the NL Central. Airtime tonight at 6:05. Same story tomorrow. Day game then Thursday before they welcome in those Twins over the weekend. It's the Beatles on RDB.

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1: The uncontained Spokane, Washington wildfires have forced nearly 65,000 people from their homes and destroyed some 700 buildings. Mark Mayfield with an update.
2: While no deaths have been reported yet, the fires are moving fast into residential neighborhoods where they pose a new, unprecedented risk. Spokane is the state's second largest city, and strong winds are pushing the fires so quickly that entire neighborhoods are charred to chimneys. More than 450,000 acres has burned so far in Washington state this summer, and one person has been arrested for arson in connection with the ongoing blazes. The three fires burning simultaneously have also strained firefighting resources. I'm Mark Mayfield.
1: A Spokane, Washington man is under arrest, accused of sparking the largest of three wildfires that have destroyed those structures, displacing thousands of people. Evacuee Joe Wilson says it's upsetting to learn authorities think the Old Trails fire was deliberately set.
3: A teacher that I work with right behind my house lost everything that he had, including his pets, and like to know that that all could have been avoided is heartbreaking, man.
1: The Spokane County Sheriff says Aaron Farinacci was taken into custody without incident after a judge approved a warrant alleging first-degree arson. President Trump says ExxonMobil and Chevron are making too much money. Speaking in the Oval Office Monday, Trump, who called himself a big free enterprise guy, said the country's two largest oil companies are taking in too much money based on a shortage.
4: When you look at one company where they made 12 times what they made the year before, they ought to give some of that back to the public, and they better cut the retail price, the consumer price.
1: The oil industry argues current profits are based on global supply and demand. The Powerball jackpot is growing. No one matched all six numbers in Monday night's drawing, so the grand prize jumps to an estimated $786 million. The cash option is $342 million. I'm Michael Kastner.
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0: today. The Wisconsin Air National Guard will be conducting night training flights tomorrow night and Thursday night. Construction continues at Reedsburg Area High School for some improvements to the agricultural and tech ed departments. We'll talk with District Administrator Tom Burkhalter. There'll be a master plan open house regarding the Sauk County Forest next week in Spring Green. Gas prices trending upward again, up about 37 cents a gallon in the last month. And the summer of celebrations continues this weekend with the 61st annual Laval Celebration.
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5: Clouds increase today with highs around 80 and southwest winds near 10. Tonight, showers are possible with an isolated storm around and lows dropping to 61. Behind that wet weather tomorrow, expect considerable clouds, highs in the upper 70s, and fog cutting visibility to about half a mile. Tomorrow night turns partly cloudy with lows in the mid 50s. Thursday looks mostly clear with highs in the low 80s and lows falling to the upper 50s.

0: My name is John Tesh. This is Intelligence for Your Life. We're going to talk about money. Did you know that just touching money can have a powerful effect on your behavior? So Miami University of Ohio found that touching actual cash, even $1 bills, increased people's testosterone and made them more likely to engage in risk-taking behavior. I know the feeling. So if you want to spend less, don't handle your money physically. But what about kids? A study in Scientific American found that a similar change happens in kids, even if they're too young to actually use money. The researchers discovered that kids as young as 3 became more selfish and less willing to help after they touched bills and coins. In the experiment they used, kids were asked to sort cash, buttons, or pieces of candy, and then afterward they were given a bunch of stickers and told they could keep as many as they wanted or give some to the other kids who didn't participate. It turns out the kids who sorted money took more stickers for themselves and donated half as many stickers compared to the kids who sorted buttons or candy. Just so you know.
1: Intelligence for your life.
0: And coming up, we're going to help you unlock the life-changing power of having more mental energy. It's all about pinpointing your energy drains and harnessing the things that help you move forward. We'll walk you through it next.

0: Get ready to have more mental energy for the things that are important to you, because when we're mentally drained, we're easily stressed, irritated, and overwhelmed. So try these strategies from Julian Hayes, author of the book Body Architect. First, identify your top energy drains. Hayes calls this auditing yourself. Do you have a friend who constantly complains? Is your email inbox overflowing? Does the news make you anxious? Take note of any situation that leaves you feeling depleted, and then find ways to avoid those things until you've completed more important tasks that require your full focus. And then prioritize essential tasks. I try to do this every day, meaning the ones that move your life forward. Hayes says a lot of us fill our days with unimportant tasks because the big ones can feel daunting. But each of those low priority tasks burns mental energy. So instead of attempting to conquer every task, identify the three big items that will move you forward and prioritize those. And then harness your mornings by seeking out morning light. That gives you energy to get your day going by resetting the biological clock in your brain. How often do we talk about that? It works. This also helps you sleep better at night, which of course will play a key role in your energy levels the next day. It's worth a try.
1: Intelligence for your life.
0: And coming up, have you binge-watched an entire TV season of a TV show lately? Well, in a moment, I'm going to share new research that tells us our brain is literally hardwired to binge-watch. Don't miss this.

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2: The Philadelphia Phillies sent Washington to a sixth straight loss, 6-3. Derek Hill with a grand slam in the seventh. St. Louis won at Yankee Stadium 13-7 over New York. Alec Burleson with three homers. In fact, the Cards as a team hit three in the eighth inning to retake the lead. Pittsburgh was ahead at Milwaukee 4-0 in the fourth. They held on to beat the Brewers 4-3. The Cubs sent the Dodgers to a fourth straight loss, 10-5. Losing starter Justin Robleski, who gave up four homers his last start, allowed four homers in four and a third innings in this one. Toronto won 13-1 at Houston. The Stros left 13 men on base. That snapped Houston's six-game winning streak. Texas committed five errors and lost at home 5-1 to San Francisco. The Rangers have lost six games in a row. Arizona beat San Diego 5-1. Tampa Bay won 13-9 at Colorado. Rays led 7-0 in the third inning. Two homers for Junior Caminero.
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6: Clouds increase today with highs around 80 and southwest winds near 10. Tonight, showers are possible with an isolated storm around and lows dropping to 61. Behind that wet weather tomorrow, expect considerable clouds, highs in the upper 70s, and fog cutting visibility to about half a mile. Tomorrow night turns partly cloudy with lows in the mid 50s. Thursday looks mostly clear with highs in the low 80s and lows falling to the upper 50s.

0: Don, it activates your brain's orienting response that refers to your hardwired instinct to automatically focus on anything that's new in your environment. Like when you stare at a peaceful landscape and instantly notice an animal in the distance because it's the only thing that's moving. Cognitive psychologist Dr. Robert Potter says this is the brain's way of protecting us from potential threats. And because TV offers constantly changing sounds and images, your brain is going to find it impossible to ignore. And then, within 30 minutes of watching TV, your brain's emotional centers will kick in. That's according to a study in the Journal of Advertising Research. It's because most TV shows are designed to tap into our emotions. So over time, we'll experience an increase in mood-boosting endorphins, so we get emotionally hooked. And as far as your brain is concerned, switching off a favorite TV show can trigger powerful withdrawal symptoms that last for hours. That's why it's so easy to binge watch an entire season in one sitting.
1: Intelligence for your life.

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1: A man suspected of starting one of the massive wildfires threatening Spokane, Washington, will be in court today. Aaron Farinacci was arrested yesterday after a witness said he saw him acting suspiciously near one of the fires started over the weekend. Sheriff John Knowles says the witness saw smoke.
2: They saw smoke coming from what they believed was the area that they had seen the male bending down by the side of the road.
1: The Spokane County, Washington Sheriff's Office says they're still trying to track down 14 people who called for help as the wildfire emergency broke out over the weekend. More from Monica Nelson.
3: An estimated 290 people who needed help evacuating or were looking for someone who may have been missing called 911 when the fires exploded, with the sheriff's office being able to clear most of those up with the exception of 14. Spokane County Sheriff John Knowles says he would not consider this as 14 officially missing people, with the cell service in affected areas questionable right now. The sheriff's office has not yet received any reports of fatalities. The fires have destroyed around 700 buildings and forced nearly 65,000 people from their homes. Monica Nelson.
1: Voters will head to the polls today for another big primary election day in America. More from Mark Mayfield.
4: Ballots are being cast in Michigan, Missouri, Kansas, Virginia, and Washington State. Michigan's Democrat U.S. Senate race is the main event, pitting insurgent progressive Abdul El Sayed against establishment-backed Congresswoman Haley Stevens. The race has divided the party, with fears within the DNC that an El Sayed victory would pull the party further left and hurt their midterm hopes to regain control of the House and Senate. I'm Mark Mayfield.
1: Fans at Zac Brown Band's Boston concert over the weekend will be going on free vacations thanks to the band. All 37,000 people in attendance at Sunday's Fenway Park show were gifted a free cruise by Zac Brown himself. I'm Michael Kastner.
5: Building improvements continue at Reedsburg Area High School.

0: This summer with a new tech ed and agricultural educational facility on the building's west side. The construction has necessitated the closure of the southwest parking lot for the time being. District Administrator Tom Burkhalter says once the facility is complete, it'll be something the community should be very proud of.
1: The second phase of that was a total renovation of our tech ed wing, so all of the shop areas and classrooms. In addition, an expansion to especially the ag facilities. There'll be a new greenhouse. There'll be a new aquaponics area for some fish. It's just going to be a totally different and revamped space. There'll be an ag processing lab. And again, to give our students experiences that are going to be second to none in this area.
0: The goal is to have the new facility ready for students the first day of classes, September 1st. The Wisconsin Air National Guard is taking to the skies at night this week. The 115th Fighter Wing will be conducting training flights tomorrow night and Thursday night, concluding by 11 o'clock. Most flights take place during the day, but some nighttime operations are necessary to keep pilots ready for different situations. Pilots will be following flight paths to eliminate as much noise as possible. There'll be an open house regarding the Sauk County Forest Master Plan next week. An overview of property resources, possible new uses, and facilities. A Q&A session will be held as well. That's coming up next Thursday, August 13th, from 5 until 7 at the Spring Green Town Hall on Kennedy Road. Gas prices continue to climb, adding about 38 cents a gallon in the last month. The average price in Sauk County at around $3.97 a gallon. And the summer of celebrations continues this weekend in Laval. The annual parade will step off Sunday morning at 11 o'clock. Now you're up to date. I'm Tom Demeen, Magnum Media News.

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0: Here are today's death notices. Kenneth Reinfeldt, age 87 of Reedsburg, passed away July 17th. He is survived by his wife, Shirley. Children, Penny and Todd Schrank, Joe and Diane, and Marjorie and Rick Riggs. Graveside services will be held Thursday at 11 at St. John's Cemetery in Rock Springs. The Grassi Funeral and Cremation Service is assisting the family with the arrangements of Kenneth Reinfeldt, age 87, Reedsburg.
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6: Clouds increase today with highs around 80 and southwest winds near 10. Tonight, showers are possible with an isolated storm around and lows dropping to 61. Behind that wet weather tomorrow, expect considerable clouds, highs in the upper 70s, and fog cutting visibility to about half a mile. Tomorrow night turns partly cloudy with lows in the mid 50s. Thursday looks mostly clear with highs in the low 80s and lows falling to the upper 50s.

0: question for you. Do you ever see somebody else do something embarrassing and you cringe as if it was happening to you? There's a name for this. It's vicarious embarrassment, and it's a sign that you're an empathetic person. It's a good thing. Relationship therapist Dr. Sherry Amatenstein says the more compassionate you are, the more intensely you'll feel other people's embarrassment, and it has its root in the brain. What happens is two regions of the brain light up, one linked to empathy, one linked to pain. You may also start to sweat and blush, and it makes you feel as if what's happening to the woman who fell into the fountain while taking a selfie could easily have happened to you too. It's a there but for the grace of God go I moment. It means you're humble. It means you can put yourself in somebody else's shoe. It is vicarious embarrassment.
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4: Clouds increase today with highs around 80 and southwest winds near 10. Tonight, showers are possible with an isolated storm around and lows dropping to 61. Behind that wet weather tomorrow, expect considerable clouds, highs in the upper 70s, and fog cutting visibility to about half a mile. Tomorrow night turns partly cloudy with lows in the mid 50s. Thursday looks mostly clear with highs in the low 80s and lows falling to the upper 50s.

our pet intelligence files, our dogs are observant and they are excellent mimics, and they tend to model their behavior after our behavior to better fit into our lives. Listen to this. For example, according to certified dog behaviorist Russell Harstein, if you talk to your dogs, they may talk back. If you laugh when they speak or pet them, they'll continue the behavior because it's rewarding. Next, veterinarian Dr. Stephanie Liff says the most common adopted behavior involves sleeping patterns. So if you stay up half the night and sleep late, your dog will adopt a similar schedule. Our dogs also tend to mimic our moods and emotions. For example, they'll get excited when you're excited. They'll lie on the couch all day if you're sad or sick, and automatically dislike anybody you dislike. Dog behaviorist Harstein calls it emotional contagion. So whether you're calm and confident or hyper and anxious, your dog is going to behave likewise.

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3: The Philadelphia Phillies sent Washington to a sixth straight loss, 6-3. Derek Hill with a grand slam in the seventh. St. Louis won at Yankee Stadium 13-7 over New York. Alec Burleson with three homers. In fact, the Cards as a team hit three in the eighth inning to retake the lead. Pittsburgh was ahead at Milwaukee 4-0 in the fourth. They held on to beat the Brewers 4-3. The Cubs sent the Dodgers to a fourth straight loss, 10-5. Losing starter Justin Robleski, who gave up four homers his last start, allowed four homers in four and a third innings in this one. Toronto won 13-1 at Houston. The Stros left 13 men on base. That snapped Houston's six-game winning streak. Texas committed five errors and lost at home 5-1 to San Francisco. The Rangers have lost six games in a row. Arizona beat San Diego 5-1. Tampa Bay won 13-9 at Colorado. Rays led 7-0 in the third inning. Two homers for Junior Caminero.
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All right, intelligent friends, get ready for a summer safety quiz. First of all, where is your risk of heat stroke the highest? What do you think? In the country or the city? The risk is greater in cities. In fact, the temperature can be up to 20 degrees hotter in cities than in more rural areas. That's because of all the concrete and asphalt. There's even a name for it, the urban heat island effect. Dr. Allison Kenward is a climate scientist, and she says paved surfaces hold on to heat and amplify it, making cities hotter. Even a dirt road is cooler than a paved road. And because asphalt and concrete store heat longer, nighttime temperatures are hotter too. So if you're stuck in a sweltering city, find a park. It'll be cooler. And one of the first symptoms, by the way, of heat stroke is leg cramps. It's a sign your electrolyte balance is off. So grab something like Gatorade or Pedialyte and drink it in air conditioning. I like Pedialyte better. There's no sugar in there. The next summer safety question, what's more likely to give you food poisoning at a cookout, the potato salad or the barbecue chicken? It actually is the chicken. Consumer Reports found that 97% of all raw chicken is contaminated with harmful bacteria. So if it's not cooked properly, right, it can definitely make us sick. But foods made with mayo are a lot safer because

0: suspected of starting one of the massive wildfires threatening Spokane, Washington, will be in court today. Aaron Farinacci was arrested yesterday after a witness said he saw him acting suspiciously near one of the fires started over the weekend. Sheriff John Knowles says the witness saw smoke.
1: They saw smoke coming from what they believed was the area that they had seen the male bending down by the side of the road.
0: The Spokane County, Washington Sheriff's Office says they're still trying to track down 14 people who called for help as the wildfire emergency broke out over the weekend. More from Monica Nelson.
2: An estimated 290 people who needed help evacuating or were looking for someone who may have been missing called 911 when the fires exploded, with the sheriff's office being able to clear most of those up with the exception of 14. Spokane County Sheriff John Knowles says he would not consider this as 14 officially missing people, with the cell service in affected areas questionable right now. The sheriff's office has not yet received any reports of fatalities. The fires have destroyed around 700 buildings and forced nearly 65,000 people from their homes. Monica Nelson.
0: Voters will head to the polls today for another big primary election day in America. More from Mark Mayfield.
3: Ballots are being cast in Michigan, Missouri, Kansas, Virginia, and Washington State. Michigan's Democrat U.S. Senate race is the main event, pitting insurgent progressive Abdul El-Sayed against establishment-backed Congresswoman Haley Stevens. The race has divided the party, with fears within the DNC that an El-Sayed victory would pull the party further left and hurt their midterm hopes to regain control of the House and Senate. I'm Mark Mayfield.
0: Fans at Zac Brown Band's Boston concert over the weekend will be going on free vacations thanks to the band. All 37,000 people in attendance at Sunday's Fenway Park show were gifted a free cruise by Zac Brown himself. I'm Michael Kastner.
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5: Construction continues this summer at Reedsburg Area High School. Some improvements being done to the agricultural and technical education departments on the school's west side. The southwest parking lot is closed for most of the rest of the summer. Once it's done, it'll be a crown jewel, according to District Administrator Tom Burkhalter.
6: The second phase of that was a total renovation of our tech ed wing, so all of the shop areas and classrooms. In addition, an expansion to especially the ag facilities. There'll be a new greenhouse. There'll be a new aquaponics area for some fish. It's just going to be a totally different and revamped space. There'll be an ag processing lab. And again, to give our students experiences that are going to be second to none in this area.
5: The goal is to have the project done by the first day of classes on September 1st. The Wisconsin 115th Air National Guard is taking to the skies this week with some evening training flights. The flights will be done tomorrow night and Thursday night, concluding by 11 o'clock. Most flights take place during the day, but some nighttime operations are necessary to keep pilots ready for different situations. Pilots will be following flight paths to eliminate as much noise as possible. There'll be a master plan open house regarding the Sauk County Forest next week. An overview of the property and possible new uses and facilities could be discussed. That get-together is slated for next Thursday, August 13th, from 5 until 7 o'clock at the Spring Green Town Hall on Kennedy Road. Gas prices continue an upward trend, adding about 37 cents a gallon in the last month. The average price in Sauk County, right around $4 a gallon. And the summer of celebrations continues this weekend with the 61st annual Laval celebration. The parade will step off Sunday morning at 11 in Laval. Now you're up to date. I'm Tom Demeen, Magnum Media News.
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9: Clouds increase today with highs around 80 and southwest winds near 10. Tonight, showers are possible with an isolated storm around and lows dropping to 61. Behind that wet weather tomorrow, expect considerable clouds, highs in the upper 70s, and fog cutting visibility to about half a mile. Tomorrow night turns partly cloudy with lows in the mid 50s. Thursday looks mostly clear with highs in the low 80s and lows falling to the upper 50s.

WRDB, Reedsburg, Dells, Baraboo, a locally owned Magnum.media station. A man says.

0: My name is John Tesh, and you are plugged into Intelligence for Your Life. Let's talk headaches for a moment, the big ones. For your migraines, now doctors are saying you should be getting more folate, which, by the way, is a B vitamin. You can get it from lentils, chickpeas, asparagus, avocados, and fortified cereals even. According to the Journal of Frontiers in Nutrition, don't miss this, people who got 500 micrograms of folate per day reduced their migraine risk by a full 35%. This is because folate tamps down an amino acid that contributes to migraines by triggering blood vessel damage and constriction. To get that amount of folate, you would need a 1/2 cup of cooked spinach, 1/4 cantaloupe, 1/2 cup of cooked lentils, and 5 spears of asparagus. Or talk to your doctor about doing what I do, taking a folate supplement, which is called folic acid in synthetic form.
1: Intelligence for Your Life.
0: And coming up, Michigan may become the first state in the U.S. to give workers the legal right to ignore their boss after hours. The data from countries that already have these laws in place is compelling. We'll talk about the right to disconnect next.

0: All right, my friends, if your boss texts you at 9 p.m., you may soon have the legal right to ignore it. Michigan may become the first U.S. state with a right to disconnect law. The Workplace Employee Boundaries Act would mean workers are not required to respond to calls, texts, or emails outside of working hours. Of course, if you're on call or it's an emergency, that doesn't count. But a typo in your PowerPoint does not constitute an emergency. And if the boss does contact you, they could be fined. Although it's a new concept here with our always-on culture, it's already taken hold all over the world. France, Italy, Portugal, Spain, Australia, and dozens of countries in South America and Africa have policies in place. And Canada's Ontario province has had a right to disconnect law for years. So do these policies make a difference? Yeah, a big difference. After Australia rolled out its law, 77% of employees reported immediate improvements in work-life balance and mental health. A European study found that 92% of workers at companies with disconnection policies reported a healthy work-life balance. Without these protections, 81% of workers say they suffer from email-related anxiety and regularly lose sleep over after-hours messages.
1: Intelligence for your life.
0: And coming up, we'll teach you how to break the ice during a new conversation by knowing the best kind of eye contact and how to hold a drink.

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3: Wednesday night, concerts in the park at City Park in Reedsburg. It's music from the Mike Schneider Band. That'll start at 6:30 on Wednesday night in Reedsburg. Wednesday night in Portage, concerts at the Portage. It's the Mad City Radiators. That's at 6:30 at the VFW on West Collins. Thursday night, concerts on the square in downtown Baraboo. It's the musical stylings of Nate Gibson and the Stardazers. That's Thursday at 7. 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And this weekend in Portage, at the Portage Community for the Arts, it's Disney's Newsies, the Broadway musical, this weekend and next weekend in Portage.
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7: Clouds increase today with highs around 80 and southwest winds near 10. Tonight, showers are possible with an isolated storm around and lows dropping to 61. Behind that wet weather tomorrow, expect considerable clouds, highs in the upper 70s, and fog cutting visibility to about half a mile. Tomorrow night turns partly cloudy with lows in the mid-50s. Thursday looks mostly clear with highs in the low 80s and lows falling to the upper 50s.

All right, my intelligent friends, would you like to build up the courage to talk to anybody anytime about anything? Here we go with some great strategies proven to help from human behavior expert Vanessa Van Edwards, who wrote the book Captivate, The Science of Succeeding with People. First, to break the ice with somebody you find attractive, make eye contact and then hold it while you smile and wave hello or make a cheers gesture with your drink. Van Edwards says, the biggest mistake people make is quickly glancing away from somebody they like to avoid being obvious. But that's often interpreted as you're not at all interested or you lack confidence. Holding eye contact shows you notice them, which can be endearing. And if they smile back, that's an invitation to walk up and say hello. Next, how do you break the ice at a networking event where you don't know anybody? Position yourself near a high traffic area like the bar or the entrance. In experiments, Van Edwards found the top networkers, the ones who had the best time and made the most contacts, they stood right where people exit the bar. It's an easy place to strike up conversations, and you have a constant stream of new people to meet, right? But when you meet them, don't launch directly into an elevator pitch. That'll make you look desperate. Instead, ask questions that show interest, like, what brings you to this event? Anything like that. Research shows people will be more interested in you if they feel you're genuinely interested in them. That works every time. Here's that great book again. Captivate, The Science of Succeeding with People by Vanessa Van Edwards.

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1: A man suspected of starting one of the massive wildfires threatening Spokane, Washington, will be in court today. Aaron Farinacci was arrested yesterday after a witness said he saw him acting suspiciously near one of the fires started over the weekend. Sheriff John Knowles says the witness saw smoke.
2: They saw smoke coming from what they believed was the area that they had seen the male bending down by the side of the road.
1: The Spokane County, Washington Sheriff's Office says they're still trying to track down 14 people who called for help as the wildfire emergency broke out over the weekend. More from Monica Nelson.
3: An estimated 290 people who needed help evacuating or were looking for someone who may have been missing called 911 when the fires exploded, with the sheriff's office being able to clear most of those up with the exception of 14. Spokane County Sheriff John Knowles says he would not consider this as 14 officially missing people, with the cell service in affected areas questionable right now. The sheriff's office has not yet received any reports of fatalities. The fires have destroyed around 700 buildings and forced nearly 65,000 people from their homes. Monica Nelson.
1: Voters will head to the polls today for another big primary election day in America. More from Mark Mayfield.
4: Ballots are being cast in Michigan, Missouri, Kansas, Virginia, and Washington State. Michigan's Democrat U.S. Senate race is the main event, pitting insurgent progressive Abdul El-Sayed against establishment-backed Congresswoman Haley Stevens. The race has divided the party, with fears within the DNC that an El-Sayed victory would pull the party further left and hurt their midterm hopes to regain control of the House and Senate. I'm Mark Mayfield.
1: Fans at Zac Brown Band's Boston concert over the weekend will be going on free vacations thanks to the band. All 37,000 people in attendance at Sunday's Fenway Park show were gifted a free cruise by Zac Brown himself. I'm Michael Kastner.
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5: Clouds increase today with highs around 80 and southwest winds near 10. Tonight, showers are possible with an isolated storm around and lows dropping to 61. Behind that wet weather tomorrow, expect considerable clouds, highs in the upper 70s, and fog cutting visibility to about half a mile. Tomorrow night turns partly cloudy with lows in the mid 50s. Thursday looks mostly clear with highs in the low 80s and lows falling to the upper 50s.

0: right, ladies? It is time once and for all for some guy speak translation. So here's what a man says, ladies, and what he really means. This is according to author Madison Perry, who wrote Available, a memoir of a nice guy in the dating world. So what does it mean when a guy says, hey, thanks for helping me with that spreadsheet. I owe you a dinner. Perry says it means I'm asking you out in a very safe way so I won't feel rejected if you don't take me up on my offer. And what does it mean when a guy says to you, no, I insist on paying for dinner. You can get the check the next time. Translation, I'm a gentleman, but I also just confirmed that I will be asking you out again. Again, this is from the book, Available, a memoir of a nice guy in the dating world.
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0: some pet intelligence here on the John Tesh program. Here we go with the pros and the cons of letting your pet sleep in your bed. Pro, Dr. Natalie Dotovich is with the National Sleep Foundation. She says humans feel vulnerable when they're sleeping, so having an animal nearby can make us feel more secure. Pets also lower our blood pressure and calm our nerves, so we have an easier time drifting off. Plus, if you're single, snuggling up with a pet provides the same feel-good dose of oxytocin that we get from cuddling with a partner. What about the cons of sleeping with your pet? On the relationship front, animals can create a physical barrier between you, so you're less likely to kiss and cuddle each other and more likely to cuddle your pet. That's according to marriage and family therapist Dr. Kat Van Kirk. Plus, if you have allergies, you're getting up close and personal for 8 hours with dirt and dander and pollen and dust mites, all from your pet's fur. A few things to consider.
1: IFYL. The intelligence for your life.

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7: Atlanta Falcons running back Bijan Robinson is now the highest paid running back in NFL history. The Falcons and Robinson agreed to a 3-year extension worth $75 million, breaking down to $25 million per season. For Robinson, he gets $51 million guaranteed, coming off of back-to-back 1,400-yard seasons. Bijan Robinson, now the highest paid running back in the NFL. The Ravens and wide receiver Zay Flowers have agreed to terms on a 4-year extension worth $140 million. His average annual salary of $35 million now ties him with Vikings wide receiver Justin Jefferson for the fourth highest mark in the NFL. The Arizona Cardinals will start rookie Carson Beck at quarterback in Thursday's Hall of Fame game in Canton against the Panthers, while Dolphins president and CEO Tom Garfinkel is stepping down from his position after 13 years, but will reportedly stay on as the vice chair of the Dolphins. Ohio State, the preseason number one in the top 25 college football coaches poll. Oregon comes in second.
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1: Clouds increase today with highs around 80 and southwest winds near 10. Tonight, showers are possible with an isolated storm around and lows dropping to 61. Behind that wet weather tomorrow, expect considerable clouds, highs in the upper 70s, and fog cutting visibility to about half a mile. Tomorrow night turns partly cloudy with lows in the mid 50s. Thursday looks mostly clear with highs in the low 80s and lows falling to the upper 50s.

0: All right. I'm going to connect your memory to three things right now. They are sleeping in a hammock, drawing, and reading out loud. According to neuroscientists, they can all improve your memory. Let me take you through this. Let's start with the hammock. According to the University of Geneva, the rocking motion of a hammock is ideal for sleeping, and a good night's rest is an essential ingredient of a good memory. In studies, people who slept in hammocks, they fell asleep more quickly and had longer periods of deep sleep. In another experiment, the researchers found that those who had slept in a hammock the night before a memory test, they performed significantly better than those who had slept in a bed. Another memory trick, draw what you want to remember, even if you can only draw stick figures. The University of Waterloo gave a group of adults, young and old, sets of words to learn and had them try different memory-enhancing methods, like writing out the words, drawing pictures of the words, and listing things associated with the words. What they found was that drawing improved memory more than any other known technique. And here's one more way to boost memory. Read out loud. Researchers found that you're more likely to remember written material if you read it out loud. That's because we pay more attention to our own voice, so the information becomes more distinct in our long-term memory.
1: Intelligence

0: This is W247 CY Baraboo and WRDV Reedsburg.
1: A man suspected of starting one of the massive wildfires threatening Spokane, Washington, will be in court today. Aaron Farinacci was arrested yesterday after a witness said he saw him acting suspiciously near one of the fires started over the weekend. Sheriff John Knowles says the witness saw smoke.
2: They saw smoke coming from what they believed was the area that they had seen the male bending down by the side of the road.
1: The Spokane County, Washington Sheriff's Office says they're still trying to track down 14 people who called for help as the wildfire emergency broke out over the weekend. More from Monica Nelson.
3: An estimated 290 people who needed help evacuating or were looking for someone who may have been missing called 911 when the fires exploded, with the sheriff's office being able to clear most of those up with the exception of 14. Spokane County Sheriff John Knowles says he would not consider this as 14 officially missing people, with the cell service in affected areas questionable right now. The sheriff's office has not yet received any reports of fatalities. The fires have destroyed around 700 buildings and forced nearly 65,000 people from their homes. Monica Nelson.
1: Voters will head to the polls today for another big primary election day in America.

0: More from Mark Mayfield.
1: Ballots are being cast in Michigan, Missouri, Kansas, Virginia, and Washington State. Michigan's Democrat U.S. Senate race is the main event, pitting insurgent progressive Abdul El-Sayed against establishment-backed Congresswoman Haley Stevens. The race has divided the party with fears within the DNC that an El-Sayed victory would pull the party further left and hurt their midterm hopes to regain control of the House and Senate. I'm Mark Mayfield.
0: Fans at Zac Brown Band's Boston concert over the weekend will be going on free vacations thanks to the band. All 37,000 people in attendance at Sunday's Fenway Park show were gifted a free cruise by Zac Brown himself. I'm Michael Kastner.

0: Town himself. I'm Michael Kastner.
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4: Clouds increase today with highs around 80 and southwest winds near 10. Tonight, showers are possible with an isolated storm around and lows dropping to 61. Behind that wet weather tomorrow, expect considerable clouds, highs in the upper 70s, and fog cutting visibility to about half a mile. Tomorrow night turns partly cloudy with lows in the mid 50s. Thursday looks mostly clear with highs in the low 80s and lows falling to the upper 50s.

0: John Tesh with Intelligence for Your Health here on the program. I hadn't heard this life hack before. Check it out. If you keep waking up to use the bathroom, and I'm there at least two nights a week, the experts say eat more almonds because they're packed with magnesium. So research at UCLA found that the magnesium mineral will help relax the muscles controlling the bladder and urethra, so they're less likely to spasm and wake you up as your bladder fills. It turns out 30 raw or dry roasted almonds a day gives you 100 milligrams of magnesium, and that can cut your bathroom wake-ups in half and boost sleep quality by 55%. If you think there's something more serious going on, of course, you have to contact your doctor.
1: Intelligence for Your Life with John Tesh.
0: And coming up, GLP-1 weight loss drugs are changing women's careers and relationships for the better. I'll share a new Harvard study with you next.

Health and Wellness Files, we now know being on a weight loss drug could be good for your career and your love life. A new Harvard study finds that women who were out of work before starting GLP-1 medications were 27% more likely to land a job within 18 months of their weight loss. That's compared to those who weren't taking the medications, of course. And single women who began GLP-1 treatment were nearly 30% more likely to be in a relationship or living with a partner by the end of the study. For men, the positive effects for GLP-1s on their job search and love life were much smaller because men aren't held to the same beauty standards as women. Harvard economist Rebecca Diamond led the research. She says the pattern does make sense to her. A lot of life's biggest moments depend on first impressions, from job interviews to meeting somebody new. And research has shown there is a weight bias, especially for women. We've always known this. There is one catch: the price. Roughly 40% of GLP-1 users are paying about $300 out of pocket every month, which means these societal benefits

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1: Now that's intelligence for your life.
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5: Some good news for the Atlanta Falcons and then some bad news. We start with the good as the Falcons made Bijan Robinson the highest paid running back in NFL history, agreeing to terms on a 3-year extension worth $75 million for Robinson as he gets $51 million guaranteed, according to reports. But hours later in training camp, Falcons edge rusher Jalen Walker went down with an injury and could miss the season after suffering an apparent ACL injury, according to the NFL Network. The Ravens and wide receiver Zay Flowers have agreed to terms on a 4-year extension worth $140 million. The Arizona Cardinals will start rookie and third-round pick Carson Beck at quarterback in the Hall of Fame game Thursday against the Carolina Panthers in Canton, Ohio. Ohio State is the preseason number one in the top 25 college football coaches poll. Oregon second, followed by Georgia, Texas, and Notre Dame. Defending national champion Indiana comes in sixth.
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12: Today, we'll see some sun breaking through and highs in the low 80s, with southwest winds around 10. Tonight, rain looks likely with about a quarter inch possible, and an isolated thunderstorm could mix in as lows settle near 60. Tomorrow, a shower or two can't be ruled out, with highs in the upper 70s. Then tomorrow night, look for a few clouds.

0: Okay, so raise your hand if you find mowing the yard a chore and you dread it, or you hire somebody else to do it. Well, for some people, we now know lawn care has become an obsession. The goal? Having the best looking grass in the neighborhood. Lawn lovers, these people, tend to work on their yards up to 12 hours a week, some of them, often mowing the grass twice. They want to make sure every blade is the same length, even resorting to cutting stray blades by hand or plucking individual blades that don't match the rest of them. Some of these meticulous lawn people have been known to use a shop vac to remove sand, twigs, and leaves that dare to touch their grass. I don't see anything wrong with that. So-called lawn obsessives train their dogs to go only in designated areas. And after a barbecue or backyard party, some of these lawn obsessives even fluff their grass with a leaf blower. David Tirpak is a psychologist and also a lawn lover, by the way. He says this type of behavior can be a major stress reliever because studies show an organic chemical found in freshly cut grass makes people feel happy and relaxed. It affects the amygdala and hippocampus, the emotional and memory parts of our brain, and cuts production of the stress hormone cortisol. What do you think? Is this story describing you right now or somebody you know? Do you have the best lawn on the block? Upload a photo at facebook.com/John Tesh. Let us know how many hours you spend on your lawn each week, too.
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1: The wildfires in Spokane, Washington have forced thousands from their homes. The blazes have also destroyed some 700 buildings. No deaths have been reported yet. Spokane is the state's second largest city, and strong winds are pushing the fire so quickly that entire neighborhoods have been completely burned. And thousands have been losing power as the wildfires continue. PowerOutage.us reports that about 2,700 customers are without power in Spokane County. That's a significant drop, though, from a peak of more than 40,000 during a public safety power shutoff on Saturday. President Trump will speak later at a Republican National Committee fundraising event at Trump National Golf Club in Rancho Palos Verdes. This will be Trump's second California visit of his second term, the last happening after the devastating wildfires in January of 2025. Trump will leave the LA area tonight and head to Las Vegas, where tomorrow he'll speak about the economy and tax relief at Red Rock Casino Resort and Spa. Luigi Mangione's attorneys have filed a motion seeking to live stream the proceedings. They argue the court should not limit access by selecting only a small group of reporters or denying an overflow courtroom feed. Mangione has pleaded not guilty to state charges, including second-degree murder, weapons and forgery offenses, while also facing separate federal stalking charges. Spider-Man continues to swing his way to more box office records. Matt Mattinson has more.
2: My name is Peter Parker. I have something to tell you that's going to sound crazy. But it's the truth.
3: Spider-Man Brand New Day raked in $46 million in its fourth day to break the all-time Monday total on its way to passing the $1 billion mark. It's now the second fastest movie ever to hit $1 billion. The previous Monday box office record of $40.15 million had been set by Black Panther in 2018. Hollywood analysts expect the movie to challenge the record for the biggest second weekend ever.
1: I'm Chris Caraggio.
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12: Today, we'll see some sun breaking through and highs in the low 80s with southwest winds around 10. Tonight, rain looks likely with about a quarter inch possible, and an isolated thunderstorm could mix in as lows settle near 60. Tomorrow, a shower or two can't be ruled out, with highs in the upper 70s. Then tomorrow night, look for a few clouds and lows dropping into the mid 50s.

0: Boy, here's a piece of intel we can use today. Did you know that chronic stress will trigger weight gain in men and women? And not just because we're more likely to binge on junk foods. It's also because stress slows our metabolism to a crawl. According to new research from the University of Florida, chronic stress activates production of beta-tropin. It's a protein that inhibits an enzyme needed to break down fat. It makes us burn about 14 fewer calories an hour for the rest of the day. May not sound like much, but do that day in and day out, and you could gain 11 pounds in a year easily. Always remember the research from the University of Florida. Chronic stress is going to activate weight gain.
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2: Sorghum benefits for dairy producers. I'm Erin Anderson with the Brownfield Dairy Update. An official with Texas Tech University expects U.S. sorghum acreage to grow as more farmers see its benefits. Monty Christian is the university's executive director of marketing strategies in the research and development department and says sorghum is a great rotation crop.
3: If you've been monocropping for a long time, sorghum's particularly great with cotton, but also some of the other crops, soybeans and even corn. It does tend to have a lower upfront input cost, which has been attractive in this era of high fertilizer prices, high input prices.
2: He tells Brownfield, sorghum is gaining attention in the dairy sector.
3: Sorghum silage takes less water than corn, so now we're trying to look to get the fiber content and starch content correct.
2: He suggests the sorghum market is stable with the potential to grow because of strong export demand from Mexico and China. Cash dairy prices were down Monday to start the week at the Chicago Mercantile Exchange. Dry weight was unchanged at 69.25. No sales were reported. 40-pound cheese blocks were down 1.25 to 156. Two sales were reported, ranging from 155 to 156. Cheese barrels were unchanged at 154.75. No sales were reported. Butter was down 3 to 148.5. Two sales were reported, ranging from 148.5 to 148.75. Non-fat dry milk was down 3.5 to 152.5. Six sales were reported, ranging from 152.5 to 154. Check out the Market Minute with commodity reporter John Perkins, mornings and afternoons online at Brownfield Ag News and on our social media and YouTube channels. I'm Erin Anderson with the Brownfield Dairy Update.
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5: Time for the book report here on RDB from the Reedsburg Public Library. It's Assistant Director Ann Howe, and here we are in August, but the summer reading program going strong, right?
6: Oh, yes, very strong. Can't hardly believe that it's already August. Like, I was just thinking that we just started summer and we had all this great stuff going on, and we've been through so many great things.
5: Yeah, giving away stuff, right?
6: Oh, yeah, prizes all the time. Every week there's something different going out of the library for kids, adults, and teens. It's been great.
5: Awesome. Big day tomorrow coming up.
6: Yes, tomorrow we've got a lot going on. We have Baby Garden at 10 o'clock in the morning. And we have our Mingle and Muse final summer series is happening. It's making a seashell-framed picture frame.
5: Oh, wow.
6: So we provide the picture frame, we provide the seashells, and the way to attach them, and you provide the photo later.
5: Okay. And provide the manpower to get it all done. It sounds like a fun time.
6: Oh, yeah,
5: tomorrow.
6: It should be a lot of fun. And it's ideally a teens and adults kind of program, but you know, if you're a 10-year-old and want to do a crafty thing, you can come too.
5: With some guidance, absolutely. Yep. And now the cookbook club is back.
6: Yes, our cookbook club is back. They took a break in July, and they're back and ready to go for our 6 o'clock meeting tomorrow evening. The theme is chef memoirs. So it's been a lot of inspiration based on the chef's stories of their lives and what inspired them to be cooking. So pick up a memoir. Listen to it. I've got a bunch of audiobooks. You don't even have to read it.
5: Use your ears instead of your eyes.
6: Exactly. And then you just make a dish that's inspired by whatever chef you choose.
5: Oh, cool.
6: Yeah.
5: And more fun stuff here in the next few days, too, right?
6: Exactly. For the kids on Thursday, we have Loganville Little Library happening at 10 o'clock in the Loganville Village Hall. And then 2 p.m. is the Discovery Days. That's for kids in 3rd through 5th grade. We do ask that you sign up to register ahead of time so that way we know who is coming and how many people to plan for.
5: Sounds fun. Thanks, Ann.
6: Thank you.
5: Stop by the library at 370 Vine in Reedsburg.

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3: Today, we'll see some sun breaking through and highs in the low 80s, with southwest winds around 10. Tonight, rain looks likely with about a quarter inch possible, and an isolated thunderstorm could mix in as lows settle near 60. Tomorrow, a shower or two can't be ruled out, with highs in the upper 70s. Then tomorrow night, look for a few clouds and lows dropping into the mid 50s.

0: I think you'd like this piece from our health and wellness files. You know, having good posture, we now know, does more than make you look taller and more on the ball. It can also help us fight off fatigue and boost our mood. So follow me here. Cornell researchers found that sitting up straight for just 60 seconds will increase productivity and alertness by more than 55%. This is because slouching, it compresses blood vessels in the chest and abdomen, reducing the flow of blood to the brain and making us feel tired. It also makes it harder for our lungs to expand, so our breathing becomes more shallow because our lungs are restricted. That means we're taking in less oxygen, we feel lethargic. But sitting up straight increases circulation, allows us to breathe more deeply, and boosts energy and focus. Stand up straight. Also, check this out. Researchers at New Zealand's University of Auckland studied adults prone to depression. Half the group was asked to sit up straight and crunch numbers for 5 minutes, while the others were just asked to crunch the numbers. The result? Those who could sit any way they wanted exhibited 122% more fatigue than those who sat up straight. That's because upright posture helps stimulate the production of hormones by the thyroid gland, which raises energy levels and helps prevent the negative, repetitive thoughts that can lead to depression. It's all by standing up tall.
1: Intelligence for your life.

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2: The Atlanta Falcons made running back Bijan Robinson the highest paid running back in NFL history. The sides today agreed to a 3-year extension worth $75 million as Robinson gets $51 million guaranteed. A report from the NFL Network says that right now Tua Tagovailoa is likely to be the team's starting quarterback in week one as Michael Penix Jr. continues to rehab from his knee injury. And speaking of the Falcons and knee injuries, edge rusher Jaylen Walker went down in practice today, and the NFL Network says that he suffered an apparent injury to his ACL. He will undergo more tests. The Bears and tackle Darnell Wright have agreed to terms on a 4-year, $116 million extension with $93 million of that guaranteed. The Ravens gave wide receiver Zay Flowers a 4-year, $140 million extension. Ohio State's the preseason number one in the college football top 25 coaches rankings. Oregon second, Georgia is third. Do you have a

0: rankings. Oregon second, Georgia is third.
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2: Magnum Media Sports. The high school sports season is underway. First practices this week for football teams across the state. Regular season openers in 2 weeks. Scrimmage is coming up next weekend. Reedsburg will be at Oregon along with Madison East and Janesville Parker. Portage will be at McFarland along with Madison La Follette. Wisconsin Dells hosts a scrimmage with Baraboo. Mauston will be in Elroy with Royal, Viroqua, and Riverdale. Hillsboro in a scrimmage at Wazika, Steuben, Seneca. Ithaca Weston will be at River Ridge along with Dodgeville and Southwestern. Home talent baseball tonight in the Night League, Wisconsin Dells at Sauk Prairie. The Brewers fell behind early against the Pirates last night and lost 4-3. Joey Ortiz with three hits, Jake Bowers with two runs scored. Brandon Sproat took the loss. Tonight on 97.3 FM, it's the Brewers and Pirates at 6:05. Magnum Media Sports.
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take a moment and talk about self-awareness or self-diagnosis in this case. And right now we're talking about depression. As it turns out, just because a person is not sad doesn't mean they're not depressed. The latest research tells us that half of people suffering from depression feel more angry and irritable than anything else. In fact, those emotions are actually indicative of somebody who's more severely depressed. This is according to psychiatrist Dr. Philip Muskin from Columbia University Medical Center. For example, a person will start an argument at the drop of a hat, like right when they walk in the door from work. Or they'll find themselves getting really irritated at small things, like spilling a little of their coffee. They're easily set off by things like this. If any of this sounds familiar to you or a loved one, you got to seek counseling because

0: is it turns out 80% of people with clinical depression do respond to treatment. And that's the good news here.
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1: The wildfires in Spokane, Washington have forced thousands from their homes. The blazes have also destroyed some 700 buildings. No deaths have been reported yet. Spokane is the state's second largest city, and strong winds are pushing the fire so quickly that entire neighborhoods have been completely burned. And thousands have been losing power as the wildfires continue. Poweroutage.us reports that about 2,700 customers are without power in Spokane County. That's a significant drop, though, from a peak of more than 40,000 during a public safety power shutoff on Saturday. President Trump will speak later at a Republican National Committee fundraising event at Trump National Golf Club in Rancho Palos Verdes. This will be Trump's second California visit of his second term, the last happening after the devastating wildfires in January of 2025. Trump will leave the LA area tonight and head to Las Vegas, where tomorrow he'll speak about the economy and tax relief at Red Rock Casino Resort and Spa. Luigi Mangione's attorneys have filed a motion seeking to live stream the proceedings. They argue the court should not limit access by selecting only a small group of reporters or denying an overflow courtroom feed. Mangione has pleaded not guilty.

0: state charges, including second-degree murder, weapons and forgery offenses, while also facing separate federal stalking charges. Spider-Man continues to swing his way to more box office records. Matt Mattinson has more.
1: My name is Peter Parker. I have something to tell you that's going to sound crazy. But it's the truth.
2: Spider-Man Brand New Day raked in $46 million in its fourth day to break the all-time Monday total on its way to passing the $1 billion mark. It's now the second fastest movie ever to hit $1 billion. The previous Monday box office record of $40.15 million had been set by Black Panther in 2018. Hollywood analysts expect the movie to challenge the record for the biggest second weekend ever.
0: I'm Chris Caraggio.
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5: Here are today's death notices. Kenneth Reinfeldt, age 87 of Reedsburg, passed away July 17th. He is survived by his wife, Shirley. Children, Penny and Todd Schrank, Joe and Diane, and Marjorie and Rick Riggs. Graveside services will be held Thursday at 11 at St. John's Cemetery in Rock Springs. The Grassi Funeral and Cremation Service is assisting the family with the arrangements of Kenneth Reinfeldt, age 87, Reedsburg.
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10: Tonight, expect rain with close to a quarter inch likely. Isolated thunderstorms are possible, and lows will settle in the low 60s. There's still a slight chance of rain tomorrow, with highs near 77, and tomorrow night turns partly cloudy with a low in the mid-50s. Thursday brings mostly sunny skies and a high in the low 80s, while Friday offers more sun than clouds, with highs near 83 and lows in the low 60s.

0: John Tesh with Intelligence for Your Health here on the program. I hadn't heard this life hack before. Check it out. If you keep waking up to use the bathroom, and I'm there at least two nights a week, the experts say eat more almonds because they're packed with magnesium. So research at UCLA found that the magnesium mineral will help relax the muscles controlling the bladder and urethra, so they're less likely to spasm and wake you up as your bladder fills. It turns out 30 raw or dry roasted almonds a day gives you 100 milligrams of magnesium, and that can cut your bathroom wake-ups in half and boost sleep quality by 55%. If you think there's something more serious going on, of course, you have to contact your doctor.
1: Intelligence for Your Life with John Tesh.
0: And coming up, GLP-1 weight loss drugs are changing women's careers and relationships for the better. I'll share a new Harvard study with you next.

0: from our health and wellness files, we now know being on a weight loss drug could be good for your career and your love life. A new Harvard study finds that women who were out of work before starting GLP-1 medications were 27% more likely to land a job within 18 months of their weight loss. That's compared to those who weren't taking the medications, of course. And single women who began GLP-1 treatment were nearly 30% more likely to be in a relationship or living with a partner by the end of the study. For men, the positive effects for GLP-1s on their job search and love life were much smaller because men aren't held to the same beauty standards as women. Harvard economist Rebecca Diamond led the research. She says the pattern does make sense to her. A lot of life's biggest moments depend on first impressions, from job interviews to meeting somebody new. And research has shown there is a weight bias, especially for women. We've always known this. There is one catch: the price. Roughly 40% of GLP-1 users are paying about $300 out of pocket every month, which means these societal benefits often depend on your bank account.
1: Now that's intelligence for your life.
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6: Tonight, expect rain with close to a quarter inch likely. Isolated thunderstorms are possible, and lows will settle in the low 60s. There's still a slight chance of rain tomorrow, with highs near 77, and tomorrow night turns partly cloudy with a low in the mid-50s. Thursday brings mostly sunny skies and a high in the low 80s, while Friday offers more sun than clouds, with highs near 83 and lows in the low 60s.

0: Okay, so raise your hand if you find mowing the yard a chore and you dread it. Or you hire somebody else to do it. Well, for some people, we now know lawn care has become an obsession. The goal? Having the best looking grass in the neighborhood. Lawn lovers, these people, tend to work on their yards up to 12 hours a week, some of them, often mowing the grass twice. They want to make sure every blade is the same length, even resorting to cutting stray blades by hand or plucking individual blades that don't match the rest of them. Some of these meticulous lawn people have been known to use a shop vac to remove sand, twigs, and leaves that dare to touch their grass. I don't see anything wrong with that. So-called lawn obsessives train their dogs to go only in designated areas. And after a barbecue or backyard party, some of these lawn obsessives even fluff their grass with a leaf blower. David Tirpak is a psychologist and also a lawn lover, by the way. He says this type of behavior can be a major stress reliever because studies show an organic chemical found in freshly cut grass makes people feel happy and relaxed. It affects the amygdala and hippocampus, the emotional and memory parts of our brain, and cuts production of the stress hormone cortisol. What do you think? Is this story describing you right now or somebody you know? Do you have the best lawn on the block? Upload a photo at facebook.com/John Tesh. Let us know how many hours you spend on your lawn each week, too.
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4: It is another beautiful night in Milwaukee as the Brewers and Pirates get set for game number two of this four-game series. 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Lane Grindle with you here tonight as the Brewers try to solve the Pirates' riddle. It's been a tough go of it against these Pittsburgh Pirates over the course of this season. The Brewers now just 1-6 against the Bucks. They'll try to change that tonight, and they've got one of their most dependable arms on the mound to try and do that with. Right-hander Logan Henderson takes the ball tonight for Pat Murphy's bunch. Jared Jones, a fireballing starting pitcher in his own right, will get the start for Pittsburgh. He's pitched very well as of late. We'll talk to Josh Maurer about all the goings-on of Brewers baseball when we return after this on the On Deck Show, built by Menards on the Brewers Radio Network.
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